0: Hello, it is now 6 o'clock. Thanios on Radio 1. I am Wycliffe Sewunya. The World Health Organization calls on countries that imposed travel restrictions on Uganda to lift the measures, describing them as unjustifiable and not supported by scientific evidence. Several countries, including the United States, the United Arab Emirates, and a number of European nations, imposed travel restrictions on travelers from Uganda following the Ebola outbreak. However, Uganda currently has no active Ebola cases, prompting renewed calls for the restrictions to be lifted. WHO's Africa regional lead, Dr. Yakub Mohamed, says there is no evidence that travel restrictions prevent the spread of Ebola. Instead, he's urging countries to strengthen disease surveillance and monitoring systems to detect suspected cases early and ensure a timely public health response.
1: Border closures have got no scientific backing that they're effective in controlling outbreaks. So we'll continue to encourage all the member states, all the countries in the world, just to remind that international health regulation does not state anywhere that if you close the borders, travel restriction has helped. And we don't have to look far. Let's just remember COVID-19, which finished, the pandemic ended recently. How much did travel restriction controlled the pandemic? So we have to be vigilant on survival. We have to report cases.
0: The WHO Africa lead, Dr. Yakub Mohamed. The National Coordination Office Against Trafficking in Persons reports a 6.8% reduction in cases of human trafficking in 2025 compared to 2024, with a total of 1,002 cases recorded. Among the cases registered last year, a total of 555 cases were trafficking in children, which is a lesser number to adults, who are totaling to 444 cases. Deputy National Coordinator Derek Basayiwa Kigenyi says 431 trafficked Ugandans were intercepted at Entebbe International Airport.
2: 139 is juvenile male, whereas 310 is adult female, and 479 represents juvenile female. As you can see from this total, it still represents largely the women and the girls being the most affected when it comes to this kind of trafficking in persons. In respect to different policing regions, Elgon region represented the highest number of incidents registered.
0: The Kampala Metropolitan Police reports that a total of 150 suspects have been arrested in connection with electoral-related offences in the just-concluded local council elections. The electoral process started from 28th of July and ended on August 1st, 2026, and this included those who had residual elections due to various issues. 78 suspects have so far been produced in courts of law, while other 72 are still under investigation. Kampala Metropolitan Police spokesperson Rachel Carla says that some cases range from attempted murder, intimidation, and destruction, among several others.
3: In connection with various offences, including assault, interference with the electoral process, attempted murder, forgery, incitement to violence, malicious damage to property, amongst others. Two suspects, Chiwanuka Moses and Mutebi Mohamed, allegedly stabbed a voter with a knife while the victim had lined up to cast his vote.
0: Rachel Kawala, the Kampala Metropolitan Police spokesperson. In the meantime, Kawala says police starts a manhunt for a gang of youth suspected of engaging in an illegal protest in Masaja Chibira zone, marking the Sabagawa Wakiso district. The youth are said to have protested against the result of the chairman who was elected. Kawala vows to strengthen security in the forthcoming LC2 elections.
3: In fact, in the middle of the road, thereby obstructing other road users. We impounded several exhibits, including the food they were cooking, saucepans, charcoal stoves, amongst other exhibits. It's alleged that the group was expressing dissatisfaction with the outcome of the recent elections in their area. The Uganda Police Force strongly condemns all acts of election-related violence.
0: And elsewhere, the European Commission calls for united action on border security after the chaotic influx of tens of thousands of migrants from Morocco into the Spanish exclave of Ceuta last week. Spain estimates that about 69,500 migrants have now returned to Morocco, exceeding initial estimates of 50,000. The official death toll on the Spanish side of the border stands at 72, with 11 deaths on the Moroccan side. On Tuesday, EU interior ministers will have emergency talks by video conference to discuss the issue. The scenes in Ceuta have strained relations among some of the EU's 27 member states. In a letter to the Spanish Prime Minister Pedro Sanchez, the EU president praised his swift handling of the crisis. And under sports, according to senior UEFA sources, opponents of FIFA president Gianni Infantino are threatening non-cooperation with the governing body unless he steps down. Some of those involved in the rebellion vow there is no going back for as long as Infantino remains in position, as the fallout over his scrapped plans to sell off stakes in FIFA competitions to private investors intensifies. While the details of the proposed disruption remain unclear, one senior figure said they could certainly expect a refusal to participate in FIFA meetings. It comes after European football's governing body UEFA threatened legal action over proposals, and Wales publicly withdrew backing for Infantino's bid for a fourth term as FIFA president, with England's Football Association set to follow suit. Coming up, the great morning.
4: That was the news on Radio 1. Just keep coming.

0: The Great Morning Show on Radio 1FM 90 with John and Q, who's dressed like a suburban tennis playing Karen going for her yoga class.
1: Well, right, thank you. Thank you very much. Thank you.
0: Thank you. Oh, you should see this.
1: Thank you, thank you. Thank you. Good morning.
0: Good morning, good morning, good morning.
1: How are you?
0: All right, all right, all right. Cute. Anyways, we've got so many of these great songs and great memories where that one from Janet Jackson came from. And that's just one of the Jimmy Jam and Terry Lewis songs on the menu for you this morning. Pleasure Principle, only song off Janet Jackson's Control album, by the way. That wasn't written by Jimmy Jam and Lewis. They produced it, but the person who wrote it was actually Montenoir and played with the Jam and Lewis on the band before. So this was off a Control album.
1: You can still see their touch of gold.
0: Yes, absolutely. Mm?
1: They still got the Midas touch on this one.
0: So just
1: for the record, we concluded on Janet Jackson.
0: No.
1: We're still a little nepotistic.
0: No. We're still toggling. Mm. Last week it was ABBA. This week it's Janet Jackson. Next week it's ABBA.
1: I thought we would do something different.
0: Yeah.
1: I thought we would dedicate today to a genre that we barely ever hear when it comes to oldies or old school.
0: Reggae.
1: No. Reggae only makes sense in old school reggae. Yeah. So that one, we hear it a lot in reggae. I thought we'd do rock.
0: Hmm. Interesting.
1: I'm thinking Daughtry. I'm thinking...
0: Not old.
1: I'm not thinking 1980. There I left that. Anything before a certain year, I left to you, sir. Those ones are yours.
0: Interesting. Anyways, so we've got the Jets coming up, and we've got another Jimmy Jam and Terry Lewis song, this time from Alexander O'Neill, coming up as well.
1: Nice. And definitely looking forward to that. But also coming up today is the wake-up calls. We've got those, and those a courtesy of you. Send them through to our 0703090090. That's our WhatsApp line. So send us a text and let us know who you'd like us to wake up, their name, their number, your name, and of course, the message that you want us to deliver. We do that every single day, and today is one of those days. Now, apart from that, that same number, 0703090090, is going to be where you send our our Kids Corner messages. Yeah. Unfortunately, today in the papers, which is what we're also going to be doing when we get to the press review, our Kids Corner is a little bit sad. Yeah. It's talking about the pressure that's on teens and what society wants. Be thinner. Filter your face. Do you have a big tummy? Do you have a fat... Like, there's so much pressure on teens that they really shouldn't even have to deal with. We get into that in the press review right after that.
0: Yeah.
1: So... Kids Corner and Press Review in one go. You see, people thought that Kids Corner is just for under 8. No. Even teens are kids.
0: Yes. Absolutely.
1: Do you ever think about the fact that even teens are children?
0: I know. They're we kind of brush children, it over. Man.
1: Yeah. So love them the same, quote them the same. They're still children. So we celebrate them here all the way until 18.
0: Yeah. But by the way, who came up with this 18?
1: But actually, all the way to like 21. There. Have you ever met a 19-year-old guy? Absolute nonsense. Immaturity to the highest of the highest order.
0: Well, ladies and gentlemen, top of the morning to you. And Dan, thank you so much for always waking up, listening. Moses as well, wherever you are. He's actually asking, who is that feisty babe in Desperate Housewives? I think that's what my description of you reminds me.
1: Eva Longoria.
0: Yes.
1: God damn. You think I look like Eva Longoria this morning?
0: Well, let's have a look at the weather before Q grows horns.
1: Too late.
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0: Kampala and Tembe, Mukono, Wakiso and surrounding areas, highest temperatures today. Possible highest temperatures, 27. But don't bet your bottom shilling on it. It's going to be cloudy, lots of cloud cover, and might actually block out most of the sunshine today. Isolated showers already this morning in many parts, and this pattern is expected to continue throughout the course of the day intermittently. And there's another bout of possible rainfall later this afternoon going into the early hours of the evening. So, yeah, be steady.
1: It's going to be a wet day.
0: Yeah, technically. 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
0: The Jets, ladies and gentlemen, off their 1986 album, That Magical Year of Music, The Jets, Crush on You.
1: And this one's dedicated to you, Sarah, who admits and says, some of us even at 30, we are still children.

0: The Great Morning Show on Radio 1 FM 90 with John and Q at 23 minutes now past 6 o'clock. Now, I don't know if any of you yesterday saw the missive that President Museveni wrote to Andrew Mwenda answering his investigative question about some intelligence officer called Mr. Nuagaba.
1: Please share, because on Bukede, Bukede has very interesting ways of putting things. They said, Azemu Okugugumbura Andrew Mwenda.
0: Yes.
1: You know, one of the things that I definitely always accuse him of is he's quite the orator.
0: Yes.
1: He can abuse you without abusing you. Well, so let's get into that. Tell me.
0: It was a long one, I have to say.
1: Any highlights?
0: It touched on so many things. Basically, he was saying Andrew Mwenda is just, you know, talking of...
1: He's talking with his other
0: orifice. Belittled him. Belittled him.
1: You have to learn.
0: Explained so many other things, the dynamics and how he's been getting intelligence. Anyway, he went on and on and on and on. But he was saying torture is not part of NRM's ideology. So I don't know if that was a backhanded message to some people. But he also warned rogues in security about that, you know. It was one of those things. It was interesting to read. Insightful, because of the names he gave shout-outs to and those he derided. Yes.
1: Who he upheld and who he...
0: Yes, exactly. Okay. So it was quite interesting. And check it out on X, by the way.
1: Mbuza. He said torture is not part of NRM's philosophy.
0: Yes. He says it doesn't make sense. He gave examples going all the way back to Mao Zedong and Deng Xiaoping in China. You know, it was like a history. You know how it goes on and on sometimes. Tells a really long-winded story.
1: Something completely unrelated. Extremely, extremely unrelated, John. Mm-hmm. Have you ever heard of DID? Do you know what DID is? DID is dissociative identity disorder. It's a version of multiple personality disorder. Where a single individual, and please listen to the definition, a single individual creates an alternate identity to dissociate from the original individual, from themselves. Mm-hmm. Have you understood what the idea is?
0: Yes.
1: I'll give you an example. If my name... Give me an example of a name. I don't know. I can't think of a name off the top of my head. Let's say my name is NRM.
0: I don't know.
1: It's unrelated, please. Yes, it's just an example of a name. It's NRM. And I have DID. Again, this is a hypothetical situation.
0: Yes.
1: I can develop another identity, and I name it. Give me an example of a name. Just an example of a name. Let's say I name it PLU.
0: Yeah, okay.
1: Just for it.
0: Yes, yes, yeah.
1: So that's dissociative identity disorder. Have you understood?
0: Yes.
1: Okay.
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0: Yes, hello, Mr. Head Teacher.
1: Yes, Mr. Mwanga. How are things?
0: We are pushing. How is it going? I heard one of your cows give birth. Congratulations.
1: Thank you.
0: Anyway, could you help us with your school bus next week?
1: You late. 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
7: 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With John and Q at 26 minutes now to 7 o'clock. JP, please govern yourself. You're giving people here wings.
8: Hey, will you manage me today?
7: So JP has sent us a message that needs to be forwarded to...
8: Where are you at? Don't you read for people?
7: To Uncle D himself.
8: But why must you be a hater and very early like this in the morning?
7: Says Uncle D is very lucky. He alleges that Q has both beauty and brains.
8: Alleges. John, of all the things I ever pegged you as, when Nugu is not one of those things.
7: Nugu Banton.
8: Really, Nugu Banton. Really, really, really. It's really not on that list, sir. There's no need. There's no need at all, at all. Beautiful soul. Some of us, they can't even praise the body. Others, they praise the soul even.
7: Well, maybe unfortunately,
8: we can't get
7: phones unavailable. Yeah, I think we'll blame it on the rain.
8: All right, here's a belated birthday message.
7: Let's try and wake up Victoria.

0: Well, Victoria's not picking up either. Yeah.
1: No luck there either.
0: No luck. Sorry, Uncle Fred, Callan, Hilmat, everyone at home. Victoria is not picking up. So we're going to have to move on to the next wake-up call. And this one is we're trying to wake up. Okay. This is very confusing. Threw me off. The pronouns. I know.
1: It's very confusing.
0: Yes, it's very confusing.
1: He's a she?
0: Yes.
1: She's a he.
0: It's a he, I think.
1: She's a he.
0: Yeah.
1: I
0: think it got a lot of stick, this one.
1: Growing up, eh? Yeah. Yeah.
0: You know that country song, A Boy Called Sue?
1: You've
0: got to listen to it.
1: Really?
0: No, you really need to. Oh, A Boy Called Sue, hilarious.
1: Now you see, if you had a day for genres, you'd have one day for country. And we'd listen to A Boy Called Sue. In the meantime, let's call A Boy Called Mary. But you know, let me use this moment to first send a shout out to parents. Some things you just honestly do while seeing that you're just going to make your friends' lives hard. But you're just selfish sometimes, surely. Although, to be fair, you know, I'm a person who's... I'm someone who's really interested in unisex names.
0: Mm.
1: Love unisex names. Because I don't... Okay, it's because I don't want my kids to be judged before someone sees them.
0: But that's... But that can be complicated.
1: So, for example... My daughter is called Louise, but we call her Louie sometimes, or Lou.
0: Mm.
1: You get what I mean?
0: Yeah, unfortunately,
1: not Lou.
0: He's not picking up.
1: It would have been interesting to ask him what his life's but been as, like named
0: as,
1: Mary.
0: As Catholic a name as it gets, by the way. And even his ring back tone was the Grace.
1: Ah, sort of the holy.
0: Yeah, very
1: nice.
0: Catholic name.
1: Very nice.
0: But again... Unfortunately, Dove, Mary's
1: we're
0: one.
1: Not able
0: Mary's
1: to
0: not
1: get
0: picking up. That, this
1: Dove is
0: been
1: a very unique name.
0: I know.
1: Nice.
0: By the way, come think of it. It's interesting morning, this one we're having.
1: This year we didn't forget Dove, but we weren't able to get through.
0: Yes.
1: Let's try one more. One. See how that goes. This one's from my area proper. This one's from my area code.
0: Julius, when is your birthday? What do you mean, when do we intend to call you? When is your birthday?
1: Some people were born. I thought people like Julius are just demons that came from...
0: They fell from...
1: The surface.
0: They
1: rose
0: from
1: below.
0: No, this was it
1: from heaven. Yes, they fell in the initial fall.
0: Yeah. Hey, Danny, say but angry. Call me if people are not picking their calls.
1: Now you see, all the demons are coming.
0: They're coming out of the woodwork.
1: Why would we call Dan? Surely.
0: Hey, somebody's. I wouldn't. Guys.
1: Still nothing.
0: This is a pandemic.
1: It's a real problem. Is there still nothing? No, no.
0: Hey. Yeah, no one's picking up. The weather, you guys, I told you.
1: It's cuddle weather.
0: Valentine's
1: babies. And then you go and call them Valentine. And we smack you right across the corner. Well, there's no luck there with the wake-up calls.
0: Like, absolutely none. Because
1: everybody's waking up.
0: Okay. Well, tell you what, guys. We'll have to shut shop for the wake-up calls.
1: Mm.
0: We'll just move on to the press review now.
1: But in the wake-up calls...
0: But speaking of unisex names...
1: Mm.
0: I had a friend...
1: Well, there's no luck there with the wake-up calls.
0: Like, absolutely none.
1: Because everybody's waking up.
0: Yeah. Huh? Okay.
1: Okay.
0: Well, tell you what, guys. We'll have to shut shop for the wake-up calls.
1: Mm.
0: We'll just move on to the press review now.
1: But in the wake-up calls...
0: But speaking of unisex names...
1: Mm.
0: I had a friend in school called Nat Kunda Glory.
1: He's waking up.
0: Yeah. Huh? Okay.
1: Okay.
0: Well, tell you what, guys. We'll have to...

0: chat shop for the wake up calls.
1: Mm.
0: We'll just move on to the press review now.
1: But in the wake up calls.
0: So, speaking of unisex names, I had a friend in school called Natkunda Glory.
1: That's hard to, very hard to tell.
0: Yes. I don't know if he's listening.
1: I know, but a friend called,
0: the parents.
1: We've got a friend called Grace.
0: Yeah. The parents expected a girl, like they were rooting for a girl so bad. Mm. Yeah, because
1: so
0: I think that had like.
1: For a girl?
0: Yeah, I think that had like 5 boys. So they were really rooting for a girl. And then
1: he comes along. Good.
0: So they had already prepared the name, you know, Glory and everything. So they just switched to Glory. So the first time he's in class and they read out the roll call list. And after reading, and he answers, present. Yeah.
1: Thank you, please.
0: What? Mm. Wonderful friend of mine.
1: Oh. Yeah,
0: very good friend. One of those I
1: feel like unisex names work better for girls than they do for boys.
0: Mm.
1: For example, finding a girl named Alex.
0: Yeah.
1: Yeah.
0: Short for Alexandria.
1: Short for Alexandria, or Alexa, or Alexis,
0: mm.
1: any of the above.
0: Sam for Samantha.
1: Sam for Samantha. I feel like they work better for girls.
0: Hmm.
1: Mm.
0: Well, that's it for the wake-up calls.
1: Renzi for Florence.
0: Wait, there's Renz?
1: I tried.
0: Ah, you tried everything.
1: I tried. It's not working.
0: This is the first time I've heard
1: this. It's not working. It's not working. Let's move on.
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1: Did you subscribe to the paper?
0: Oh, I should, actually.
1: Perhaps
0: Thank you
1: should.
0: For reminding me.
1: Please, by all means, do. Yeah. Is it legal to subscribe to now? Have they opened?
0: I think so. Mm. I think so. I'm going to check them out.
1: Okay, I don't want the other people of DID to come for me. Well, Betty is saying, Ati, what if they've raptured? We're here stuffed with the demons.
0: Yes, Julius, by the way. It's all you can see.
1: You realize that
0: the demons
1: even,
0: are typing.
1: Even you're still here.
0: You can see the demons are typing.
1: Mm, they're all typing.
0: Gene.
1: in every sense of the name.
0: Gene.
1: Mm. Just add a mo. Actually, I think we're going now save up as Mo Genie. Mm. New Vision front page. Museveni warns progs. Museveni warns rogues in security. That's on page 4-5.
0: Speaking
1: and
0: of
1: in
0: security,
1: there, the president says torture is not part of the NRM ideology.
0: Speaking of security, security is probing corruption in National Water and Sewage Corporation.
1: Mm.
0: Yeah, and you can see. There's a National Water and Sewage Corporation is speaking out. The senior manager for marketing and digital communications denied National Water was under investigation. So it said there were forces peddling lies about the institution owing to the local politics in Rushenyi, where Dr. Silva Mujisha, the ED, comes from. And it's reported, pressed further to reveal who might have instigated the probe allegations, he accused Igara East Member of Parliament Michael Mawanda of peddling the lies and having a bone to pick with Dr. Mujisha. Guys, this is getting really interesting because last I checked, this guy was also, he had a case in court, some embezzlement as well.
1: Yeah.
0: The Igara West MP, Igara East MP rather, Michael Mawanda. He has his quite much publicized corruption case. I don't know, pots and kettles calling each other black,
1: really,
0: left,
1: really.
0: Right, and center in this our country.
1: So many glass houses and stones.
0: DID, left, right, and center.
1: I know.
0: Yeah. It's the operating software,
1: operating
0: system of our country.
1: The MO, standard MO.
0: Anyways.
1: Still in the papers, front page, court convicts Magara murder suspects. Front row, nine people.

0: Who accused of kidnapping and murdering Susan Magara, who was a former cashier at Bwendero Dairy Farm in Mengo in Kampala. They've been convicted by court after over 6 years of protracted trial. The convicts are Yusuf Lubega, Mahad Chisalita, Ismail Bukenya, Muzamir Sali, Abubeka Chewulwa, and Hassan Waswa, Abbas Musa Buvumbo, Hussein Katomiro, and Hajara Nakandi. Mm-hmm. You can get those details on page 6. Let me tell you, there's nothing as upsetting as just how common certain Muslim Luganda names are. Now, Hassan Wasa, there's a footballer.
1: Yeah. There was a time there were two of them in the same team, and they had to add another name to the other one.
0: Now, among these is a pair of what I think are twins. I'm just assuming Hussein Katomiro and Hassan Waswa are twins. I would like to assume so. Look at them. See the two at the very front. Absolutely uncanny.
2: Yeah, absolutely. They even have the same eye defect. Because they're all wearing spectacles.
0: They're wearing specs, yeah.
2: Yikes.
0: Imagine having the same mental defect and you're both doing the same thing.
2: No, there's
0: the same bad manners.
2: Since we're talking psychological conditions, there's a condition called folie à deux.
0: Teach me.
2: Where, to directly translate from French, that's foolishness for two.
0: Hey.
2: Like it's transmitted where psychosis is actually transmitted from one person to the other. Like madness is transmitted from, like we're experiencing in studio.
0: It's contagious.
2: It's contagious.
0: Hey.
2: It can be contagious sometimes, but yeah.
0: Am I safe around you and Wycliffe? You get the person
2: but yes,
0: who's asking?
2: It happens.
0: Am I safe around you and Wycliffe? Meanwhile, General Katumba Wamala gives an emotional testimony, and this, of course, that brought people to tears as he recounted his experience when he was shot at in the car. I think that's on page 8.
2: Mm-hmm.
0: Yeah, we have it here in the subtext on the front page.
2: Yeah, it's there's a picture of him looking rather glum.
0: Yeah.
2: Testifying before the court yesterday.
0: Why? How wouldn't you?
2: Yeah.
0: Why wouldn't you look?
2: But it was not cross-examined by the defense lawyers.
0: Mm.
2: Well, also,
0: you know, Sabiti, people like Herbert, it's unnecessary to say a word. Which John was humble. John has driven women out of here. I need you to read into the signs. Don't. Don't look at the surface. Think about how many women have run away from here.
2: In the near future today.
0: Do you know that employment statistics show that women stay longer in workplaces?
2: Yeah, right.
0: Why are they running?
2: NUP welcomes 9 members from prison. And the party secretary general reveals that more will be released soon. That's good news.
0: Yeah. Oil pipeline. We talked about this the other day. Judiciary prepares for a possible wave of disputes resulting from oil. Apparently, the oil pipeline is only 93%. Well, not only. 93 is quite big. Is 93% complete. Yeah.
2: Mm-hmm.
0: And oil experts believe that first oil will be achieved on schedule, despite delays caused by the Middle East conflict and Ebola-related travel restrictions. Read about that on page 3 of the New Vision.
2: Mm-hmm. And Musenero, the energy minister, says Uganda must invest in knowledge to create oil wealth. As Nakano Nakalema urges ministries to back 112 billion shilling agribusiness investment. And investors aim to expand medicinal crop farming and value addition. Oh, that sounds like something I want to sink my teeth in.
0: Yeah, absolutely. Meanwhile, Museveni rallies the UN Security Council for Tunu's bid. Guy is invested.
1: Yeah.
0: I, More sports. What next? Uganda's Aziz Abdul, no longer, I think, able to be in that. So, our Uganda medals on the medals table. Uganda, hey, we're number 27 out of 36, which is honestly more than I expected us to be. Yeah. Yeah. But you know what?
1: Mm.
0: On the medals, on the Glasgow medal table, we're 27. You, John, we're 27 out of 36.
1: Yeah.
0: Rwanda is 36. Okay, I don't think it's... Okay, I'm very confused. You first. You see that the numbers are not... 17, 17, 17, and 20. So it's 27 is not a position.
1: They're in the same position.
0: Or they're in the same position.
1: Yeah, but if they're the last, they're the last. It doesn't change.
0: We're 27.
1: And they got that one medal, yeah?
0: Rwanda is 36.

0: is absent in his eyes. It's a really dark place.
1: Also in Bukede, Mwendaba Singh is Sidogo Kuamba Nukuta Susan Magara. Awangu Dempakaza Miss Universe, one of Amulese. Samatidanza. Never do a Arimo. At Ghetto Kids by Ingi Dewo, Mo. Five. What is that even? Stagede Chavandi Savukede. 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There's a special pullout of Senga today being a Tuesday. DNA obuwangwa. 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Olwo.
2: What is? A basket.
0: Uh-huh.
1: Yes. To get the details of this story, you have to buy a copy of Booked to be honest with you.
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6: And so we've got a Kids Corner message that came through from Ginny. Jesus, so yesterday I went to pick up my son and I found when my niece had already picked him. So they found me on the way somewhere. And he was like, ah, mommy, thank you for picking me. Call me welcome, son. And he's like, but technically you didn't pick me up. Call her how? He says, never mind, I'm still happy. Are you happy now?
7: Yes.
6: Even knew how it
7: Yes. So we got
6: the
7: a message.
6: The karma that's coming some of us.
7: We got a message from Dr. Caleb yesterday.
6: He says, we asked my little 3-year-old why she doesn't want to go to school. And this was her response. Take a listen.
8: Again?
9: Goodbye, teachers. Goodbye, friends. Goodbye, everyone. I'm going to holidays.
6: The enthusiasm. To be anywhere but at school.
7: Yeah, brilliant, brilliant. Got a message from Abbe. Says, Tuesday was a public holiday, so my daughter, Viana, who is 5 years and 7 months, comes to me and tells me, Daddy, my tooth is shaky. I tell her, well, that's a good thing. Leave it to

0: Check, it will come out by itself. And when it does, when it comes out, the rat will give you money. So her response was, thank you, God. Then she says, Daddy, let's pray for it to happen faster.
1: This
0: so
1: is
0: we
1: it.
0: Close our eyes and she starts, dear God, please bring rats in our house so that they can give me money for my tooth.
1: And be careful what you wish for.
0: I don't know. That's not the prayer.
1: Please bring rats.
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0: 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We've got He, She, of course, weather, and boy, have we got weather this week, traffic, and sports updates at halftime.
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0: news on Radio 1. I am Wycliffe Sewunya. The World Health Organization calls on countries that impose travel restrictions on Uganda to lift the measures, describing them as unjustifiable and not supported by scientific evidence. Several countries, including the United States, the United Arab Emirates, and a number of European nations, imposed travel restrictions on travelers from Uganda following the Ebola outbreak. However, Uganda currently has no active Ebola cases, prompting renewed calls for the restrictions to be lifted. WHO's Africa regional lead, Dr. Yakub Mohamed, says there's no evidence that travel restrictions prevent the spread of Ebola. Instead, he's urging countries to strengthen disease surveillance and monitoring systems to detect suspected cases early and ensure a timely public health response.
1: Travel restrictions and border closures have got no scientific backing that they're effective in controlling outbreaks. So we'll continue to encourage all the member states, all the countries on the, in the world, just to remind that international health regulation does not state anywhere that if you close the borders, travel restriction has helped. And we don't have to look far. Let's just remember COVID-19, which finished, the pandemic ended recently. How much did travel restriction control the pandemic? So we have to be vigilant on surveillance. We have to report cases.
0: Dr. Mohamed Yakub is the WHO's Africa regional lead. The National Coordination Office Against Trafficking in Persons reports a 6.8% reduction in cases of human trafficking in 2025 compared to 2024, with a total of 1,002 cases recorded. Among the cases registered last year, a total of 555 cases were trafficking in children, which is a lesser number to adults, who are totaling to 445. Fourth cases. The Deputy National Coordinator Derek Basaiwa Kigenye says 431 trafficked Ugandans were intercepted at Entebbe International Airport.
2: 139 is juvenile male, whereas 310 is adult female, and 479 represents juvenile female. As you can see from this total, it still represents largely the women and the girls being the most affected when it comes to this kind of trafficking in persons. In respect to different policing regions, Elgon region represented the highest number of incidents registered.
0: The Traffic and Road Safety Directorate impounds 51 buses during an ongoing enforcement operation targeting indiscipline among public service vehicle operators. The spokesperson, Traffic and Road Safety Directorate, Michael Kananura, says of these, 41 were found to be operating in violation of approved route charts and other requirements governing bus operations. Kananura adds that drivers of public service vehicles, particularly buses and taxis, found flouting traffic regulations are being arrested and arraigned before courts of law.
3: We are getting feedback before we fully deploy our buses at the end of the month. But the issue of competition in the business space, it is free entry, free exit. For example, the routes we are looking at, Kampala and Tinda.
0: Youth delegates from across the country give the National Youth Council leadership and government a one-week ultimatum to convene an urgent council meeting. The delegates are demanding that the council convenes on August 11th to address concerns over accountability for government funds allocated to the National Youth Council. The youth argue that previously they petitioned the Minister for Youth and Children Affairs over the matter, but yet to receive a response. We captured submissions of Kayunga District Youth Chairperson Mabel Beinomichisha and Kisoro District Youth Chairperson Allen Mbabazi.
4: And this work plan showed that they gave youth 1,000 hoes. Those hoes, they claim that they were given to the youth in agriculture. I personally, I grow Irish and I didn't receive any hoe. No youth has ever received any hoe. But the accountability shows that 1,000 youth were given hoes, which were accounted for 100 million shillings.
5: We call upon the National Executive Committee Chairman to send us an official invitation for the National Youth Council. Failure to do so, Ongom Daniel and his entire National Executive Committee are going to face an impeachment.
0: Some of the youth delegates speaking there. Elsewhere, European Commission calls for united action on border security after chaotic influx of tens of thousands of migrants from Morocco into the Spanish exclave of Ceuta. Last week, Spain estimates that about 69,500 migrants have now returned to Morocco, exceeding initial estimates of 50,000. The official death toll on the Spanish side of the border stands at 72, with 11 deaths on the Moroccan side. On Tuesday, EU interior ministers will have emergency talks by video conference to discuss the issue. The scenes in Ceuta have strained relations among some of the EU's 27 member states. And on to sports, according to senior UEFA sources, opponents of FIFA president Gianni Infantino are threatening non-cooperation with the governing body unless he steps down. Some of those involved in the rebellion vow there's no going back for as long as Infantino remains in position, as the fallout over his scrapped plans to sell off stakes in FIFA competitions to private investors intensifies. While the details of the proposed disruption remain unclear, one senior figure said they would certainly expect a refusal to participate in FIFA meetings. It comes after European football's governing body, UEFA, threatened legal action over the proposals, and Wales publicly withdrew backing for Infantino's bid for a fourth time as FIFA president, with England's Football Association set to follow suit. The Great Morning with Jonan Q continues.
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Dear Hishi, during December last year, I started seeing this woman. We'd talk and text on the phone, but never actually meet, except for one random evening at a concert. She's just made 30, and I'm 34. She came clean and said she wasn't ready for a commitment, and I understood. We agreed to stay in touch, but, you know, see other people as well. So a few weeks later, I met some of the friends she was with at the concert, at a sports event. I clicked instantly with one of them and ended up spending the night together. So at the time, she had no idea I had ever had anything to do with her friend. So the next day, she connected the dots and felt she needed to tell her friend. I told her to go ahead. The friend lost it, saying I'd crossed the line. So I'm confused. We never dated. We never had lingerie. She told me to see other people, which she was already doing. So am I missing something? Please advise. And the numbers to call, 0707 90 90 97

0: that, also the romantic. And that's why men, after marriage, 6 months, they come back on Radio 1. Let me tell you something. This lady was preserved like me. She never wanted to rush in anything, kissing, what, hugging, like those things that you are ready for her. And she was still observing you. Now she has seen that you are like a dog. You cannot be patient and wait for the right time. Also, that this woman, where is she being this? Should be a right material. Should be a woman in the house. But when that one day and the day we go, who tells you? Do you think HIV is not their thing? And let me tell you, if you are looking for a quality woman to marry, don't based on those things of you are that you do for these days you are running. Having, doing what, come in my house, cook for me, please. Eh? I never did those things. I think people have better than they have seen me. I don't go to a man's home and I clean and I cook for you without you going to our home and meet my parents. I also have where I belong and how they nurtured me, and I want to leave home when I'm clean. So that lady wanted to leave their home when she's still clean. Not pregnant and then you start punishing, going to meet the parents. I did a mistake. Why don't you go right now and show your select? And those are the things you are fearing. So this one is like you. You just met one day and you just started the fire. Come and we meet. Do this. Then she wanted to wait and started telling the other guy, yesterday, there is such and such. You know, we met. You know that's a marriage. You know that's a wife. She's also like a prostitute. You cannot just meet a man one day, then he take you to the lodge and he accept Lord. So, please, you wanted the other one, leave her in peace.
1: Okay, now I'll take you back. We'll go back to the conversation we had yesterday. I don't know if we managed to share this on air or it stayed off air. But after 1 year after circumcision, what happens?
2: The inimba. Apparently, and again, I use this allegedly or apparently because these are based on stories I've heard from our people. I don't have concrete proof of this, but apparently a year into after circumcision, every Odia, so every Ivenia is circumcision year, and then Odia is Inemba, which is a dance sort of celebration of the new, you know, men. And apparently on that day, it's 3 days of dancing. On day one, you dance. On day two, you spot. And on day three, you grab a woman and take her home. After spotting. If she stays there for 3 days, she's your wife.
1: The man was a teenager.
2: But what is it? John Chichi.
1: Chichi. Hello.
3: This is Ella.
1: Yes, Ella.
3: I think that guy should just not be confused. He did nothing wrong. That girl is just playing. She wanted him, then she pretended, and now she wants to keep all other females away from him after telling him that there is no commitment.
1: She's gatekeeping.
3: She's what gatekeeping me, I don't know. So if both are annoyed anyway, none of them is his girlfriend. I don't know if we had any serious plans for them. Let him move on. He has done nothing wrong. There is no girl code even in here. There is a. So I even don't know why the other one opened her mouth. She said she didn't want him for a commitment. So, anyway.
2: Girls talk to girls.
1: Oh, okay, Ella. Thanks, Ella.
2: The truth is, we actually. I don't know if we have a girl code.
4: Exactly.
2: In word. No, in word. For example, you're not supposed to. You're not supposed to be with my spouse as a friend. You have no place coming close to my spouse. You have no place coming close to my ex or anybody that I have quote-unquote called dibs on. If I come here and then I say, I've called dibs on John, all of my girls are not supposed to get into
1: any shenanigans.
2: Yes. So basically, girl code, that's what it is. Whereas guy code is, if you haven't had, come and tell me. Guy code, you just eat foie.
1: No, it's very clear. And there's a lot of honor involved.
2: No way. There's no honor among thieves.
1: No.

0: No, no, no. But that's good only morning. If the other two, morning, if they are thieves.
1: Yes. Good morning. How are you?
2: I'm fine. Q, there was no calling any thieves. That's the problem.
0: Hey. Yeah.
3: She didn't I saw call him thieves. First.
2: It was very clear. No, there was no agreement. Hmm. See other people, I see other people. Hmm.
3: But we are still getting to...
2: If you said, look here, guy, I've ring-fenced you. For now, let's understand each other. Hmm. The guy shouldn't stress. Let him enjoy his thing.
0: Hey.
2: I mean... You're here starving, there is nothing, no dibs, no. You meet somebody, you take, and then now all of a sudden you're hungry. For what? You should have been clear from the first.
0: Mm-hmm.
2: But I guess you just move on. Either dump the whole crew or people. If she, I mean, there's nothing here for him even to stress about.
0: Agreed.
2: Have a nice day.
3: Colleagues.
0: I absolutely agree. Hello?
3: Small playing hard to get a new.
0: Yes.
3: Eliminate me from you. 1G.
4: Girl code works in this way. That my girls know the man I am with,
0: uh-huh.
4: and they don't cross the line.
3: And the man I like
4: the
3: also.
4: The owner was on the first she, I don't know which she it is, the one who is 30.
0: Mm-hmm.
4: The owner was on her to tell her girlfriend that you see that one there. He's in my red.
3: But hold on.
4: Away from him.
3: Ella, first wait.
4: On the guy. That girl code doesn't work on guys.
3: Okay? First wait, small, first
4: wasn't
3: wait.
4: On the guy.
3: First wait.
4: She did not warn. Her bad days to stay away from him.
3: Let me ask you this. If you and I are hanging out together and you witness me and a guy make a connection, both of you know.
4: I haven't understood. Repeat.
3: If you and I are hanging together, you're my girl,
0: mm-hmm.
3: yes, and we're hanging together, we meet a guy,
4: mm-hmm.
3: and I have a connection with said guy,
4: yes.
3: you know about it because we were together.
4: Yes.
3: By virtue of the fact that you saw me clicking with said guy,
4: yes,
3: you either have to, both of you know, because he's seen you're my friend, and you've seen that I have connected with him.
4: Go for that guy, you get it?
3: Hey.
4: Me as your friend, I shouldn't go for that guy. However, if the guy is not committed to you, the code is not on him to come after me.
3: But even the guy is cheap.
4: Okay. The guy did nothing. So the code only works between girls. The onus was on the girl that was the lingerie.
0: Exactly.
4: Not to go for this 30-year-old guy.
3: But even you, in the same circle.
4: You don't want anything. We date others. So why didn't you tell him that among the others, you remove my friends?
3: But not in the same circle, honestly.
4: We are all for women here. Guy has done nothing.
0: Exactly. Thank you, Ella. I thank you for being our advocate today.
3: Someone bribed Ella.
0: No, she's very right.
3: Ella Walid.
0: Hello. Hello.
5: Good morning, John.
0: Good morning.
5: You broke the Strait of Hormuz. Yeah, where do you expect guys to get fuel?
0: I know.
5: Huh? You, there's no commitment involved. Why are you harassing the young man?
0: I thank you.
5: You get it. This is like if you're trying to sell the World Cup to everybody. This means that you just move on. In fact, you should bat the entire crew. Then they will learn. Have a nice day.
0: Okay.
3: Have a good one. I keep forgetting you guys understand better in football terms. Let's get into your messages now. We've taken quite a number of calls. Let's get into your messages. Mafari Apollo says, just stop playing games and place your manifesto on the table very clearly to the point. You're all old enough for marriage.
0: By the way,
3: let me tell you, I despise a man who looks within the same circle. Are you greatly
0: what is
3: unable?
0: Wrong? Where do you want him to get from Mars?
3: You go back to the concert and find another God circle of friends.
0: God eateth where it tires.
3: Wow, John.
0: Sabiti says.
3: A God eateth where it tires. Okay. Sabiti says, where is he? You're quite a bad boy. Spending the very first night with someone.
0: Hmm.
3: In fact, God forbid. In fact, you are right. God forbid. Immaculate says, move on with the new cat unless you want to lose both. We've got a message from Paul who says, that gender is always confused. When you ask them out, they say no, and afterwards they conduct themselves as if you're not putting in effort or interest. Jean says,
0: bro, she said, see other people, not see my best friend. You may not have broken relationship rules, but he definitely violated the girl code constitution.
3: Yeah.
0: But he's not
3: Is ah, not please read the message. To the read girl the message.
0: Court. It says, in fact, you never. The fact that you never had lingerie is also sending me. Sir, the absence of lingerie does not mean the absence of territorial boundaries. This is funny.
3: Exactly.
0: Because this reminds me of that quote, the absence of evidence is not the evidence of absence. It's not the evidence of absence.
3: Doesn't mean you are not in the relationship.
0: Next time, ask for a friendship clearance certificate before exploring the market.
3: I agree. He should Next have asked time, her. That before, is it okay if I hit on your friend? No, he should have. He should have asked, is it okay if I go on with your friend? Because she and I are clicking.
0: Next time, before sleeping with other people, ask her, you
3: slept with you to prove to herself
0: but she was
3: that
0: also,
3: she's as good as the main chick.
0: But she, it only dawned on her the next day and she immediately came clean.
3: No, she didn't come clean. Look at the thing. No, she said it because she's showing you that I could eat where you eat. A lot of them say it. They don't say it to come clean. Mm. They say it because the confession is part of the strength. No, it's part of the strategy.
0: Yeah, okay.
3: Fred says, you're not missing anything, although both women are the wrong women. The first one thinks she's in an open relationship where she dictates the play. It's a football term. Mm. The second is simply a hole in one, which is a golf term. Well played. See what I did there? Yeah. Well played.
0: Well done. Well done.
3: Fred
0: well done, well done.
3: Says, because she accepts on the first try. The first has rules that apply only to you, while the second could easily start a business with a body as capital.
0: Horizontal capitalism. You are fishing in the wrong pool. Mm. I suggest you avoid that type of concert, as it seems to attract the wrong species of women.
3: But have we also thought about the fact that maybe that's what he was looking for?
0: Listen.
3: Maybe he's looking for guys, one-off lingerie, that's all?
0: Do you know why I asked you to talk about that event 1 year after the circumcision?
3: Yeah.
0: Because it is replicated in every traditional society. Youth dances were supposed to be the places where you picked your mates from. That was the purpose. That's where you saw youthfulness. That's where you saw vibrancy. Mm. That is tradition, by the way. People seem to think there's just grab any traditional book or a book by an African author.
3: That, you feel that this is the rule, not the exception.
0: It's not the exception. That's where people met. That's where
3: the idea was. Get it? That's where people met. Get it? I see what you did.
0: Unintentional.
3: Yeah. Pun forgiven. Pun forgiven. Victor says, on this cold morning, you people need to be serious. At this big age, where do you expect people to find partners if not from your existing friend circles? Do you know how difficult it is to make genuine friends in your old age? Girl code where? In fact, the best way to get a partner in this Kampala, like Jobs, is to rely on referrals from people you know.
0: Thank you, sir.
3: The other lady is feeling sad because someone else has picked up where she dropped and he's clearly thriving. Let us stop cock blocking. Family radio. And as John usually says, let him vomilia. Leave those things that Joy is saying. She's not on ground. She's not on ground. We can meet parents multiple times, but that won't mean anything in the courts of law. Let me tell you. The reason why there are codes were meant to protect us from certain things.
0: There is a code. You said it's girl code.
3: Yeah.
0: Again, I emphasize girl code.
3: Yeah.
0: Which means only girls are subject to this code.
3: Yes, girls.
0: So do not subject the boy to girl code. We are not subservient to that constitution. I cannot be arrested under America's constitution if I did not break American rules. I'm breaking Ugandan rules.
3: But
0: why
3: here's
0: are you
3: the
0: subjecting
3: thing.
0: Me to American
3: First
0: law?
3: The code was designed to protect not one. Girls. Finish. But all parties in this case. Mm. I'll show you how. Mm. You see what's going to happen now is this. These two girls, they're friends. They understand each other more.
0: Mm-hmm.
3: If you continue with the second one, she will always play second fiddle. Why? She'll always be insecure because she knew you didn't pick her first. Why? Because you met her in the first concert. She was there with her friend, but you chose her friend. So in her mind, in the back of her mind, she will always know you didn't pick her as a first choice.
0: I don't know.
3: Here's the thing, though. Listen, you're still talking to the first one.

0: And the first one will always know that at small trying, you took on her friend. You do not want to ever live with or marry or stay with an insecure woman. This will bite you. Code is there not to protect the women alone, but to protect you. Let's move on. Masai says, one is a weekend wife, the other is a planned wife. If you know, you know.
1: And Albert says, you didn't read between the lines when she asked you to wait, so just continue the course with the current one and don't move away or leave the whole group and find someone else.
0: But in the group?
1: But I would move away from the group.
0: Exactly. Because you see, the one that you got, the second one you got, will always know you're eating from the group. You will eat from the group. She will forever have no peace.
1: Emma says, I agree with John. I don't think girls have a code. Their code only applies when they actually don't have feelings for the man, in case he's pursuing them after dating their friend. In the event that the girl likes a man, she'll have no shame and even chase that man herself and totally forget those code things. Therefore, if the guy and the lady actually like each other and want to make things work, they'll have to decide on what's important and disregard the rest.
0: Okay, so let me ask this question. When did letting a person pursue you go out of style, guys? When did just quick one-night stand things become the new vogue, come in vogue?
2: In Emba.
0: When? No.
2: You see, you said 3 days.
0: No. I need you to understand. The 3 days were 3 days of courting.
2: Yes.
0: It was only the third day that you grabbed.
2: Yes.
0: Courting.
2: Yes.
0: These guys met on one day in a concert, and he didn't shoot or pursue further. Listen, guys.
1: It is not
0: in style to be easy. To be easy is not in style. It's not cool. Let's not think it's cool. I don't know who's trying to make it seem like it's cool.
1: Well, David says he's surely out of the friend zone. Boy child is proud of him.
0: Rubbish.
1: Edmund says,
0: you asked some very solid questions. Solid questions. That dude acted on instinct and connected with someone regardless of who she was friends with. Some girls low-key crush on a friend's man or that dude that their friend is delaying to start something with. This will now help you decide better and faster if you want to date the original friend or the one he connected with. Why would I take you back?
1: Dude, choose now and move on. Life is moving faster.
0: If you want the easy girl, take the easy girl.
1: Very Ugandan term.
0: No. Take the easy girl if you want the easy girl. That's it. No.
1: And it's,
0: by the way, let me tell you.
1: Kasamba says the new girl broke the girl code. The first 30-year-old girl was supposed to be first. But she didn't watch.
0: Remy says she was keeping him for future consumption. When someone else consumed him, she lost her cool. She was waiting for the mango to ripen on the tree.
1: Ripen, somebody ate with salt.
0: With salt. Bad manners, eating people's mangoes with salt. This issue should be called eating the mango with salt. Sonia says, the woman you call easygoers are actually not. They're simply decisive. They know what they want and go for it once there is a chance. Men don't like hard to get women. I've been with my wife for 20 years with twins. We met one morning on Chikomando breakfast and agreed to start dating. But you see, you started dating. It means you took time to get to know each other. Not one night stand. Guys, let me tell you, women. If he does not have the cojones to chase, leave him. Let him pick those ones on the street, please.
1: In the words of Edmund this morning, life is moving faster.
0: Go away. John says, in procurement, if the first bidder fails, you go for the second bidder. But there's a bidding process, guys. I need you to understand there's a bidding process. Christian wants Ella's number. He wants to bless her with mobile money. Today, I told you Ella yesterday. Oh, he's going to eat. Sarah says he did nothing wrong, but for future happiness, let him not repeat dating people from the same circle. Exactly my point. Why are you eating in the same circle? Ugh. Julia says, there's what we call unwritten laws or rules. Just like if I drop my girlfriend or boyfriend, none of my friends should relate to the person I've dropped The same applies to who I've liked or showed interest to. Thank you, Julius. Thank you, Julius. Very well said. Uncle Paul says, just a minute, says, bro to bro, leave that actress alone. She's playing by her script. Write yours, ignore the rest, she'll be fine. Just give her time. Bush says, it's very clear the Strait of Hormuz is locked when the world is looking for another route to export oil. Again, the owners of the Kagolomolo run to court. Can the world survive without fuel? My question is this. Why did he go back to talk to the first girl? Why did he go back to talk to the first girl?
3: Why did he or she?
0: She did what?
3: Who? No, he did not go back to talk to her.
0: Okay, so how did he find out she's mad?
3: No, she, her friend.
0: Do you know what I think?
3: Yes.
0: No.
3: Her friend. Her friend told her. Yes, told her.
0: My thinking is he went back to try and eat and she said, hey. But you ate my friend. That's what I think. He just didn't tell us. He didn't tell us
3: here. You're putting words in his mouth.
0: No. How did they have the conversation for him to know that she's
3: upset? No, she blew a gasket from the other side.
0: So how did he know about the gasket?
3: She told him. She must have told him. Because she's the one who went
0: back. He thought he would double tap. And he got caught in his own trap.
3: The Strait of Hormuz, the other side.
0: Mocha says, it's not good to light orange all the time. It's better to either light green or red. The latter girl was green instead of yellow. I take it, Dave. Doing demo traffic lights. When you go from Hormuz to traffic lights to football, you know that it's serious.
1: Yeah. On that note, we'll close Hishi. Traffic's coming right round the corner, by the way, from our traffic guys. Alana, no gastas. Yeah. But if you've got any issues you're trying to cope with, you're trying to get clarity on the situation, girl code, boy code, whatever code.
0: We talked about goats.
1: Send us a message.
0: This is, she has had
1: us. WhatsApp on 0703-090-090. That's 0703-090-090. 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You find it, you like it, you drop us a private message.
0: He was scratching for a reaction.
1: 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Okay? That's how you get in touch with us.
0: By the way, for women, if a man takes your lesser friend, let him have her. You know us, we know our friends very well.
1: There's a hierarchy, yeah?
0: We know. Yeah. Take the trash. No, take the trash, baby. Take second best.
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1: Yes, ungovernable as the weather. Highest temperatures today expected hit about 27 degrees Celsius. Lots of cloud cover, by the way. El Nino looks like it's on the way. And in the way it's affecting our rainfall patterns. Thing is, there's a possibility of sunshine. But whether that actually comes to pass is all up in the air. Sorry, unintended, but you get the point.
0: I do.
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7: Along Ginger Road, traffic is slow through Chirika Town of about 10 to 14 minutes, and traffic is busy, but at least moving on past Banda. Past Skimaro Junction, a busy flow of traffic just to come off either way past the Katarima Road Junction, and as drive in and out of town past the Newport Road Junction. Apart from the delay time for him of either way past the Google Bypass traffic class. Further intensity is quickly building up through the stretch between the first Swiss Junction and the Kitmas Junction of about 7 minutes. Traffic moving out along Ginger Road, access road just usually towards Ginger Road is slow, but at least moving on. Traffic is building up along 6th Street, just like 8th Street towards Mkwano Road. out of tunnel Mkwan Road, expect close of 47 minutes towards Mkwan Road, but inbound it's busy, but we're fine. In Sambia Road, no trouble supporters yet. Mutesana Metro traffic slow towards Clock Tower, and total trust good both ways by Shoprat. Bench of Castle Moment of traffic towards Shoprat. Along the Brim Road, Dandy Nutta expect traffic slow, but at least moving on. A busy photo fake along Kasumakasa Road, just like a natural place road towards Namib Road and Inuta X Park. Traffic moving along the road is quickly building up through the stretch between Nyodo Club Dajan and Kumbi in the roundabout in about 15 to 20 minutes, like a delay time. From Mobutu Road, the Mascara Road, the roundabout, traffic is still but at least moving on. Paskajan's town along the road, there is no movement of traffic of up to 7 from the south of the city. Reporting for Radio 1, Augustus Kabanda with a traffic update on FM 90 right in your car.
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9: Government reports progress in the joint Ebola response between Uganda and the DR Congo. 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
11: Oh, my friend John, how are you doing?
12: I'm fine, my brother. So am I seeing you later today? I'm talking about the wedding meeting. Have you already forgotten that it's on today?
11: Oh, now I remember. But my question is, did you get the clearance from police?
12: Police? 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
11: Didn't you hear that since they passed the public order management bill, you need the police permission to hold a public function?
12: That is not what the law says.
11: Oh, so what does it say?
12: It says, wait, I'm not also sure. Let me ask somebody. 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He also doesn't know.
13: 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MPs are there to represent their constituents' views in parliament, regardless of party affiliation. Your member of parliament is your representative. Make your voice heard.
14: This message is brought to you by the Parliament of the Republic of Uganda.
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1: Africa Football Governing Body, CAF, has confirmed that all clubs eliminated in the preliminary rounds of its inter-club competitions are going to receive a $100,000 solidarity payment. And the funding boost aligns with CAF President Dr. Patrice Motsepe's commitment to strengthening local football structures and supporting participating teams across the continent. And Uganda's representatives, Vipers SC in the CAF Champions League and Qatar FC in the CAF Confederations Cup, stand to benefit from the initiative as they kick off their continental campaigns. Meanwhile, the Uganda Secondary School Sports Association has introduced a new strict policy targeting qualified schools that withdraw from regional or national competitions. Now, under the new rules, any school that qualifies for a tournament stage but fails to participate will automatically forfeit all its registered athletes. And those student athletes, along with the athletes from schools currently serving a ban, will become free agents in the following year, allowing them to join compliant schools without transfer restrictions. And going international now.
17: Mixed martial arts fighter Alan Nascimento has unfortunately died at the age of 34, says the UFC. According to MMA's leading promotion, the Brazilian flyweight was found unresponsive on Monday morning after suffering an apparent heart attack in his sleep. Despite the efforts of the responding medical team, he was pronounced deceased at the scene. Nascimento has been with the UFC since 2021 and his last fight was a split decision loss to Mitch Raposo in June. That left Nascimento with an overall MMA record of 22 wins and 7 losses with a 4-2 record in the UFC.
1: Head scratcher this. 34 years old, fit as a fiddle, flyweight. Heart attack. Anyways, Serena and Venus Williams have been given a wildcard entry for the women's doubles at the Cincinnati Open. And the sisters were scheduled to actually play together at Wimbledon in July until Serena picked up a knee injury in her singles comeback loss to Australia's Maya Joint. And the WTA event, 1000 event, which runs from the 11th to the 23rd of August in Ohio, will be the first time that the siblings have actually played doubles together since the 2022 US Open. And finally, opponents of FIFA president Gianni Infantino are threatening non-cooperation with the governing body unless he steps down, according to senior UEFA sources. Now, some of those involved in the rebellion vow that, quote-unquote, there is no going back for as long as Infantino remains in position, as the fallout over his scrap plans to sell off stakes in FIFA competitions to private investors intensifies. Now, while the details of the proposed disruption remain unclear, one senior figure said they would certainly expect a refusal to participate in FIFA meetings. And that's it for sport. More sport on Drive with Elvis.

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are still traffic frustrations at Luigi on Hoima Road, driving into the city, the section between Gandaro Junction and the Northern Bypass. And why you say now appears 10 almost to 15 minutes movement between the South African City Ghana Limited and the Northern Bypass. And Gayaza Road from the bypass of the Kalere Market up to Kubiri, inbound traffic still covers that entire stretch. And Binaisa Road, the long queues of traffic moving in still from Kubiri, reaching Shom Lago. Bombo Road, again, the part from the McInvers and gate up to the Wanike Junction, slow moving traffic inbound. Now, Clavier, brief delays, Okesa and Kasubi 2 and Masaka Road, still Chengira to Busega, coming into the city. There are long queues of traffic from Olympic Petrol Station Chengira toward the Busega roundabout. Linga Trading said, okay, Busega Market during the roundabout within 6 minutes in the TAT, light traffic, Mango Trading Center, as well as said. Brief delays there, where you get a trading center out of the city. It's

0: petrol injection mokono looks good. Naria, brief place I'm in a college na Mokonga, the old market Naria coming into this city. And Chwatle area, you can't in that traffic list within 4 or 5 minutes. Mokoto, the same chamber with Salasalo though, at the exit, a little over 5 minutes heading into the city. Kamocha market, Kinkaz, Mawanda Road, now traffic moving in is snaking from the Mawanda police station of the corner house Kamocha in Chevando. Still, Komo Director, that is Central Road and Chivan Ring Road, but in Koma Mbuga Wadigo Road, it's French coming in. It's from Ebenezer Gardens down up to Kampala Quality Primary School. 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
1: It's a busy form of traffic along Entebbe Road from Chiten towards Kajansi Town of about 10 minutes. And traffic is busy, but at least moving on along Sekurwa towards Zona Roundabout. It's building up from Sikajo Road Junction towards the Roundabout for about 15 to 20 minutes. A busy flow of traffic from Obut Road and Masikaro towards the Roundabout. Traffic is called a busy in and out of town, past Narukon traffic lights. Inbound along this on Simon Mekuru towards Slow towards Cook Tower. And through Boswell, traffic is busy, but at least moving on. Bench look about 5 minutes from Super 2 towards the Mino Pressure Junction. Namden Road inbound. Delay times equal up to 5 minutes down the New Tax Park. Check out the traffic slow, but at least moving on. It's building up out of Talumukwan Road of about 8 minutes approaching Mukwan Road. But inbound, there is some movement of traffic towards the Press House Road Junction. Along S Street from Namongo side of the city towards Mukwan Road, 4 times the daytime. A busy form of traffic along 6th Street. Access Road, Yusuf Road, Ginger Road, in and out of town. Between 6 and 8 minutes like a delay time, and this is so as wait for the first class place you go through the Kitumasi Junction. About 7 minutes the daytime in and out of town, past go bypass traffic class as you travel past the Newport Road Junction, and as drive in and out of town through Spam Road Junction. Past the Banda taxi stage, traffic is slow, but at least moving on, and about 10-14 minutes the daytime either way, past Chiraka Town along Ginger Road. Augustus Commander with a traffic update on FM 90 right in your car.
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2: 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John and Q at 2 minutes now to 8 o'clock. 8 o'clock, the news in brief. Wycliffe's here for that. And we'll tell you what the events that are marked on this day in history. We'll play for your number one song on this day in history. We've got traffic, weather, business report, and talk back. And talk back today, we're talking about human trafficking. And you could say there's good news in the sense that the number of trafficking cases have reduced, 6.8% reduction compared to the previous year. But still, there's still quite a number. But we'd just like to pick your minds on the human trafficking situation and basically where you think the problems are and how we can plug those holes.
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1: The news on Radio 1, I am Wycliffe Segunya. The government reports progress in the joint Ebola response between Uganda and the Democratic Republic of Congo, saying the two countries have strengthened cross-border treatment interventions. Health Minister Dr. Chris Wadiamunsi says two Ebola treatment centers have been established in the DRC at Alur and Kasenyi to bolster the country's response to the ongoing outbreak. But Wadiamunsi notes that the facilities are actively providing treatment to Ebola patients and expected to improve access to care for the affected communities. He was speaking during a media briefing in Kampala. In the meantime, the Minister of Health announces plans to ensure that all newly constructed markets include a dispensary to provide essential healthcare services to vendors, particularly mothers working with their children. The State Minister for Primary Healthcare, Dr. Charles Ayume, says many women spend long hours at markets, making it difficult to access routine health services. Ayume notes that having health facilities within markets will enable mothers to obtain services such as child immunization, antenatal care, and other basic health care without leaving their workplaces. This while officiating at the launch of the MTN Uganda's 2026 annual 21 Days of Yellow Care campaign, an initiative aimed at improving maternal and newborn health care across the country. The Traffic and Road Safety Directorate impounds 51 buses during an ongoing enforcement operation targeting indiscipline among public service vehicle operators. The spokesperson, Traffic and Road Safety Directorate, Michael Kananura, says of these, 41 were found to be operating in violation of approved route charts and other requirements governing the bus operations. Kananura adds that drivers of public service vehicles, particularly buses and taxis, found flouting traffic regulations are being arrested and arraigned before courts of law. Youth delegates from across the country give the National Youth Council leadership and government a one-week ultimatum to convene an urgent council meeting. The delegates are demanding that the council convenes on August 11th to address concerns over accountability for government funds allocated to the National Youth Council. The youth argued that previously they petitioned Minister for Youth and Children Affairs over the matter, but are yet to receive a response. Elsewhere, wildfires have forced around 60,000 people to evacuate parts of northwestern New York State of Washington, destroying hundreds of buildings and leaving thousands without power. Three major blazes continued to burn around the city of Spokane on Monday, with officials warning the fires had not been contained. Spokane Mayor Lisa Brown described the situation as the worst natural disaster the region has faced, adding that authorities were assessing the extent of the damage and were still discussing the potential for lives to be lost. No deaths or injuries have been confirmed. Investigators have yet to work out how the blazes started. The Great Morning Show with Jonan Q continues.
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0: The Great Morning Show on Radio 1 FM 90 with John and Q at 10 minutes past 8 o'clock. And this, ladies and gentlemen, very powerful words from Glenn Medeiros, 1990, off his self-titled album, Glenn Medeiros, She Ain't Worth It.
1: Mm-hmm. Mm-hmm. As if you were just continuing from our
0: she. I know, totally. And by the way, born and raised in Hawaii, this one, Glenn. He was just 16 when he had the surprise hit with Nothing's Gonna Change My Love For You. You know that one, that ballad? Yeah, originally recorded by George Benson, of course, with a very adult sound. And Medeiros' record label then tried to give him more age-appropriate sound and image by having him record upbeat hip-hop inflected She Ain't Worth It. Mm. The plan worked. Released as a first single from his third album.
1: And honestly, it's giving
0: Bobby Brown.
1: Yes, totally.
0: Yeah, totally giving Bobby Brown. The new jack
1: everything
0: swing was
1: from
0: in
1: the
0: it.
1: Style, yes, yes, to the dancing and the outfit and the voice.
0: Yeah. Well, our number one song on this day in history. And for the other events that are marked on this day in history, we're going to have to go to 1898. It was a very tumultuous time in Uganda at the time. And Kabalega, Mwanga, there's also a mutiny from the Nubians the previous year. And this was, you could say, towards the tail end of that mutiny. Things started to calm down a bit around May. But there had been quite a number of fatalities across the board. And on the 4th of August, Sudanese rebels were defeated at Umruli by Lieutenant Colonel Cyril and Cyril G. Matta. 40 were killed and 34 were taken prisoner after that skirmish. And also on this day, in 1971...
1: Uganda reopens its border with Rwanda, which had been closed since July. I don't know if most of you... most of you remember a few years ago when the border closed.
0: We kept doing this.
1: It's not the first time.
0: It's not the first time. This is what happens. That is just from Srika.
1: That's why we beat them in Glasgow.
0: they sometimes, you know, they get annoyed. They kick, after a small spat. But we'll get back together. These are normal relations. We are used to these things. We just proceed. And also on this day, 1972, while on a visit to Tororo in eastern Uganda, President Amin suddenly announced the expulsion of over 32,000 Ugandan Asians of British citizenship from Uganda and gave them 3 months within which to leave the country. The expulsion order was intended to include other Asians descended from the Indian subcontinent. You know, how he's always been blackballed for this action. It was an eye-opener for me to read Mam Dani's book.
1: Ah, all the info is in there.
0: Yes, and the perspective from the other end, because it was, you know. And apparently those who left Uganda and went to the UK because of this action, forever grateful to Amin.
1: Yeah.
0: So much so, his picture is in their shrines.
1: You're joking.
0: Yes. Because it changed their lives. He gave them the opportunity. Because he gave them the legal loophole to get to the UK. And absolutely.
1: I'll tell you what. So, I'm begging my Indian people, please don't take offense from this. Mm. Please don't misunderstand. I mean this well. Indians are like bamboo.
0: They just plant it, bro.
1: No.
0: In the fastest time possible.
1: Don't plant.
0: Yeah, just...
1: Wherever it falls.
0: Yeah.
1: It grows, it thrives, it spreads, it... Hey, yo. I think they are the best people he could have gotten rid of. Because they could pick themselves up really quickly.
0: Like,
1: I don't know. They're a very... They're like dandelion.
0: Mm.
1: Have you seen dandelion? Mm.
0: It's a quality we need to pick.
1: Dandelion. Mm. The wind blows it small, yeah. And the entire field
0: is
1: will have dandelion.
0: Yeah.
1: They grow anywhere, on anything.
0: Rocks, name it.
1: Yeah.
0: And also on this day, in 1983, Jean-Baptiste Cadrago, the president of the military government of Upper Volta, was ousted from power in a coup d'etat led by Captain Thomas Sankara on this day. The next year, on this same day, the Republic of Upper Volta changed its name to Burkina Faso, as we know it today. And of course, they have always given us revolutionary leaders from Sankara. Now they've given us Traoré. And Ibrahim Traoré, your favorite.
1: Yeah.
0: Also on this day.
1: Quite something.
0: In 2020.
1: In 2020, the Beirut port explosion happened. At least 220 people were killed and over 5,000 were wounded when 2,700 tons of ammonium nitrate exploded. That was in Beirut. There's still videos on social media that can show you the effect of that explosion.
0: The shockwave,
1: wild.
0: Mental. Absolutely mental. Well, today also happens to be Single Working Women's Day, a day reserved to recognize the important role that single working women play in our communities and societies. And that's it for the events marked on this day, the fourth day of August. Well, coming up next, we've got traffic, weather, and a business report, as well as talkback.
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0: The sun hides, ducks behind clouds. Yeah, that's going to be the sun shines, ducks behind clouds. That's going to be the theme for the day. And sometimes those clouds are going to cry rain, especially in the later part of the day, about 5 p.m. thereabouts. That's the window that. But it doesn't mean that there might not be another one intermittently at some point during the course of the day, because cloud cover is all over the place. If you don't know, El Nino is beginning to throw its curveballs, and frankly speaking, it's always hard to call whenever El Nino throws those curveballs, because its effect is crazy. Those places that sometimes are supposed to receive rainfall won't receive a drop, and then other parts will receive a deluge. We are on the deluge side of things, so brace between now and next year. I feel for those guys in the malls downtown. You guys, move from the basement. Move from the basement.
1: Why are you coming for ham shopping? Why are you?
0: I'm telling you, it's not going to be pretty. And also, guys near the riverbanks, landslide prone areas. Yeah. Brace. Weather forecast on Radio on FM 90 returns in the next hour. 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
0: Welcome, Pala and Tebe Mukono Wakis, and surrounding areas. Yeah, besides the weather, traffic is here as well. And with the rain, usually it messes with traffic flow in an interesting way. Got a message here, though, and this is not rain-related, but traffic update on Bwaise roundabout. There's a truck that broke down in the middle of the road. It's messy from Kawempe. That's what Benjamin is saying. And also, Sylvester says there's a Luganda saying, talking about the Amin situation, that there's a Luganda saying loosely translated, the one who chases you shows you the way. Word, absolute word. I agree with you. The Luganda are very clever. They still are. Augustus

0: There is some movement of traffic along Entebbe from Chitende towards Kajansi Town. A busy form of traffic passes Guhurwa towards a roundabout. It's building up from Chikajiro Junction, Namasuba towards the roundabout, for about 15 to 20 minutes. A busy form of traffic from Obut Road in Masakara towards the roundabout. It's still quite busy in and out of town, past Ndeba Town. It has driven in and out of town, past Nakuwa traffic lights. It's necessary movement along Mutesa 1 inbound from Azavu as far as Katwema Traffic Church towards Clock Tower. Main friend, December traffic slow towards Clock Tower, and Temporal traffic is good both ways. Benchuka, a busy form of traffic towards the Mini Press Junction along Namlimi Road inbound 47 December at the Ax Park. Traffic moving along Chaguru both ways is busy but at least moving on. Traffic moving along Mukwan Road that turn is of 47 inbound, inbound, a busy form of traffic. Traffic moving along 8th Street, 6th Street towards Mukwan Road is of 5 to 7 minutes and is trouble free out from Mukwan Road outwards. Access Road, Yusuf Road, Ginger Road in and out of town. Between 6 and 8 is like a delay time and this is so as wait for just class to go through the junction. Past the Google bypass traffic, but there is some in and out of town as is traffic moving past the Newport Junction. From Katarama Road towards this Piemoro Junction, about 5 minutes the delay time. It's a busy form of traffic along the road past the Banda Classic stage. And about 10 for 10 is like a delay time from either way past Chiraka Town along the road. Reporting for Radio 1, Augustus Commander with a traffic update on FM 90, Red in your car.
1: The tarmac is hotter in Wegere Trading Center of the Kampala Jinja Highway. An increase in traffic and progress is slower. The queues are longer as well, leaving the city right from the Nambole roundabout, you can imagine. It's stretching up Yuga Cof Limited, then coming in from Oryx Energy's Kazinga, past the Nambole Road Junction, stretching up to Fuelix, where you get it. Both directions over 30 minutes. Just press yourself for that. Namavoke, Chuanga, a few interruptions approaching the later junction coming into the city. In Seta, inbound is still from just as one exits at Chigonga. Movement after the Seta junction is about 10 to 15 minutes. Mukono looks good still in and out of the city. Nadia, brief place around Vienna College, Namugongo, entering the city. Coming from Najira, reaching Chuatle Road. That's where it gets a little slow, heading into the city. Chuatle area, okay, though. Tinda traffic is coming from Kisasi within 5 or 6 minutes. The rest are looking at under 3 minutes. Traffic in Bokoto, around the Kabira Hunting Club at the Villa Uganda, is brief, I should say, within 5 or 6 minutes, moving into the city. Chibando Salo Sala at the exit or the interchange, busy there, could spend 4 to 7 minutes. And then Mawanda Road coming from Chibando, it's a stretch from the street up the corner house, come watch, definitely counting more than 15 minutes. Chibando, moderate both are settled and Chibando Ring Road in Koma and Boga Warigo Road, still a stretch approaching Kampala International, Kampala Quality, or the primary school. And then on Gayaza Road, right from Matotal Chebando, should look at the Edison Junction. From that point, Pascaleri, mark it up to Kubiri. It's bumper to bumper traffic. The long queues of traffic on Binaisa Road are still on from Kubiri up to Sheom Lago, entering the city, and Bomboro from the Makin Vasta and get up to the one to get traffic lights. Slow movement. Kavle area from Boise toward Kubiri. It's bumper to bumper as well. And in Boise, long queues of traffic coming in from the Kawempe Police Station up to the northern bypass. Kawempe Trading Center along the market. Busy approaching the Kawempe Tula Road Junction. Also from Naro Kawanda, reaching Kagoma, entering the city. It's a headache. Luigi area, still traffic lanes coming in between Washiwa Slansana and the northern bypass on Hoima Road. Masaka Road as well, Chengira to Busega. The long queues of traffic are covering between Equity Bank Chengira or Chengira Mall and the Busega roundabout. Lenga Trading said okay in Tete, it's still light traffic. Mango area, the same. Nakulabi, within 5 or 6, Mukesa brief. Routine traffic stops at Kasuli too. Alan, the traffic interview is the FM 90 Radio 1.
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15: Government implores the United States to lift international travel restrictions on Uganda, saying the country's successful management of Ebola should restore global confidence and boost trade, tourism, and investment. In a meeting with the U.S. state in charge of affairs to Uganda, Finance Minister Henry Musasizi urged the U.S. mission to share Uganda's success story in containing Ebola with the international community, saying this would help accelerate the lifting of travel advisories that continue to affect key sectors of the economy. The African Airlines Association lobbies governments across the continent to align their passenger data collection systems with international standards. The association warns that fragmented rules and new airline charges could increase travel costs and undermine efforts to boost air connectivity. The coordinator body proposes that African countries implement advanced passenger information and passenger name record systems to enhance border security by allowing governments receive passenger information before departure, help authorities identify security threats while facilitating movement of legitimate travelers. Global shipping firm DHL signs a memorandum of understanding to support small and medium-sized enterprises across sub-Saharan Africa to trade beyond borders and unlock sustainable growth. According to the memorandum of understanding, the DHL Go Trade Initiative is intended to stimulate cross-border trade by enabling SMEs participate more effectively in global markets. In a statement, the two entities note that the program leverages existing logistics networks, expertise, and partnerships to address key barriers to trade, including limited access to logistics, knowledge, financing constraints, regulatory complexity, and digital readiness.
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1: Well, on TalkBack this morning, ladies and gentlemen, at 27 minutes to 9 o'clock.
2: The National Coordination Office Against Trafficking in Persons reports a 6.8% reduction in cases of human trafficking in 2025. This compared to 2024, which had a total of 1,002 cases recorded. These are those that were just recorded. Among the cases registered last year, a total of 555 cases were trafficking in children, which is a lesser number to adults, who were totaling to 444 cases. The Deputy National Coordinator, Derek Basalirwakagenyi, says 431 trafficked Ugandans were intercepted at Entebbe International Airport, and he had this to say.
3: 139 is juvenile male, whereas 310 is adult female, and 479 represents juvenile female. As you can see from this total, it still represents largely the women and the girls being the most affected when it comes to this kind of trafficking in persons. In respect to different policing regions, Elgon region represented the highest number of incidents registered.
1: Well, and this morning, we are going to dissect this issue. Now, it was actually a conversation that was had on Spectrum as well yesterday. Mm. And we have one of those guests on the show this morning, Damon Wamara. And he's of the Uganda Child Rights NGO Network. Welcome to Radio 1 Talkback, Damon. Hello.
4: Thank you very much.
1: Yes, Damon. So, you know, it doesn't seem to end, although we have seen a reduction in it significantly. One, what would you say is the principal driver of the reduction, and maybe how we can double down on this, on whatever is driving down the numbers?
4: Well, first of all, John, we need to look into the matter and understand that when we're speaking about trafficking in persons, we are talking about one of the organized crimes that we have. And it is a crime that does not only affect Uganda, but it's one of those global crimes that is all over in every country has a trace or evidence of trafficking in persons. Then the other thing about trafficking in persons is that it does not manifest as one clear thing that you say that, okay, this is how trafficking looks like today and forevermore it shall look like that. Trafficking in persons continues to manifest itself in different ways and in different pillars, and there are different trends that we keep on seeing that are happening. In the past, you would see it started what we all know as the slavery, where they were getting innocent people and then they would capture them and then take them. The recent past, it has been about getting the desperate people without jobs and telling them their job opportunities and then taking them again to be exploited in some of the countries. But also remember that also internally, they are also looking for the vulnerable people in the villages, in the rural areas, to bring them to the urban areas to have an experience of the urban areas, and then they exploit them. Now, John, we are seeing that the trend is changing. We now have the very educated are the ones who are being trafficked. We have people of different stature that are actually easily being trafficked. And this is because they're taking advantage of the new existing engagements. This year's theme of trafficking in persons was around trapped behind a scam, where we are now seeing that trafficking has moved away from the physical recruitment and all that to now where they're recruiting online. We are seeing exploitation is no longer happening physically, but now we're seeing digital exploitation. of young ladies, young men who are being used for sexual exploitation, online pornography, which is now a reality also in Uganda. We are seeing all of these trends coming up, and we're seeing more and more of the educated people falling victim of trafficking persons. So it will continue to exist as long as we are not able to catch in time the forms of exploitation that are happening. Now, looking at the numbers that you talked about, the trafficking numbers, they have gone down, and we significantly look at that, and we could choose to rejoice around it, but some of us look at it at another lens and ask ourselves the question on are all the cases being reported? Do we actually, are people knowing that they're being exploited, and are they reporting to the right people? Secondly, are the cases being reported right? Because, you know, one of the forms of also trafficking is human sacrifice. When you are trafficked and killed for the purposes of somebody gaining political position or riches and all that, those end up being a form of trafficking. Are they recorded correctly? Are they recorded as murder, or are they recorded as trafficking cases? So there are quite a number of things that one will need to analyze, critically analyze, to actually see if the trend is reducing or the methods of how they're doing the recruitment has changed. And then we need to update our database and also support the police to be able to record the cases right.
1: Okay.
2: A very huge number of these people are, I won't say willingly going, but we do have quite a few who go willingly. What are other reasons why the trafficking is up to this level? What are other things that are increasing the level of trafficking that we have happening?
4: So, like I have said, that when you look at the traffickers on the need of the
1: victims
4: that they're going to traffic, they study you. They try to understand you. Look, for example, if I just concentrated on the theme, trapped under the scam, there is what we call online grooming. They come, they befriend you, they start sending a message, then they try to understand you, they understand where you're coming from, what are your struggles, and then they prey on those weaknesses that you have, and then they begin to sweet talk you and get you engaged and involved, and they easily win you over. Do you know that you can even be trafficked when you're going to look for a PhD? And you're looking for a scholarship, you want a scholarship, and they now know that that is the way to trap you. Then they'll tell you, oh, we have got your scholarship, we're getting you the visa, it is fully sponsored, a ticket, and then when you reach that country, they withdraw your passport, and then the reality kicks in, and then they're exploiting you. We have some victims, or men, who are victims, who are in Cambodia and others in is it Manila or Philippines, and we are seeing them. They were promised that they were going for good jobs, they were going to teach, and just as I shared yesterday, now instead they are being taught what prison looks like.
1: Oh, sounds so unfortunate.
2: It is quite unfortunate.
1: Internally, I did see the Minister of Gender, General Tumukunde, the other time saying he's figuring out some of those people who are behind the trafficking, especially of the children from Karamoja, and is about to tie the noose, so to speak, on that particular group. We all know he's a He was formerly an intelligence chief, so I think we know what he's talking about, which is a good thing, because I think this one has to be an intelligence-led operation, as security circles like to say. I feel like there's been a reduction in the numbers, especially of those street children. Until recently, I'd noticed there's quite a significant reduction. It looks like they're back on the streets now. But is it just me, or are you experiencing that as well?
4: Well, John, I would invite you to go and visit other districts one of the things I've realized is every time we create stronger urban areas, it comes with its own challenges. I would invite you to go and see what is happening in Imbali. I'd invite you to go and see what is happening in Soroti. I've actually just seen an article this morning by Monitor where three children were burnt.
1: Yes, in Soroti. Over accusations of theft.
4: I'll invite you to go to all these urban areas, including Arua, where we are keenly seeing there's an increase in the number of children on the street. I'm excited to see that we are beginning to have political will and we're having ambassadors in fighting and ending this fight. But these guys are mafias. And like I've said, probably now that we have an intelligence chief, probably we'll get some good ways of engaging accordingly. Also, let's not be ostriches and put our heads in the sand. Some of the mafias we're talking about are well placed and they know how to
1: bend the system.
4: It's a harsh reality, how people can be comfortable seated and exploiting children. We have people who are being brought from Burundi, from Rwanda, and in the areas of Kavagala and Muyenga,
1: and in Deva,
4: and are being taken advantage of, it's a well laid out cartel of how people are taking and exploiting. So the issue is quite large. And I totally agree with the general. I would rally behind him, but I would say that it is not going to take the general alone to fight this. It is going to require all of us to have a foot in and support. Number one, you're going to ask me, how can we do that? Stop giving those children money. It is not them who are benefiting. Somebody else is benefiting from that money.
1: Yeah.
4: Stop giving them the money.
1: Have you heard? Have you heard?
2: And this has always been my principle.
1: Stop giving street children money. You're exacerbating the problem.
2: Yeah.
4: We need to also engage. We need to also engage the people who are in the agriculture center. The highest number of child labor in our country is found in the sugarcane plantations, in the rice plantations. We need to begin those campaigns. I remember there was a time in Ghana where there was a campaign, no more buying cocoa from Ghana because the people who used to harvest the cocoa were children. We need to also go on that campaign. Can we go on the campaign and stop buying sugar where we know that children are the ones who are harvesting? Can we stop buying coffee where we know the children are being used? We need to kill the cartel of the money, because it's the money that drives the people to act the way they are.
1: All right. Okay, thank you. Thank you so much, Damon, for sharing that insight.
4: Ooh. Sorry.
1: Thank you so much
2: for sharing your insight into this.
4: Thank you guys for having me on.
1: Okay, cheers. Damon Wamara there from Uganda Child Rights NGO Network, giving us perspective on this human trafficking monster that seems to have feels like it's that mythical beast, you know, you cut off one head to grow in its place. Viekwasa says human trafficking is the resurrection of slavery brought by the structural adjustment programs and their aftermath. See how IMF and World Bank as agents of barbarism are promoting modern slavery? I hear you, Viekwasa. And Rubanga says, I've had stories of young girls trafficked into domestic work or massage parlors and brothels from villages and semi-urban areas. Is this a real concern? Are there localized solutions in place? Also, how can we report? That's one of the most difficult things, Moses, because as he pointed out, that some of these people are highly connected. Because we know some of these places, hotels.
2: Yeah, yeah.
1: There's one that is infamous. But it's never going to shut down. So you wonder who's behind that. And so there was one.
2: People lose faith in the system.
1: Exactly.
2: Because every time they report, and nothing comes of it.
1: I don't think that's the case now in the case I'm going to share. But previously there was one that was right opposite, and I'm not kidding, right opposite the Maki in the military barracks. Yeah. And it was covered in NRM paraphernalia for quote-unquote protection. So they used to go about their shenanigans completely untouched.
2: And nobody will cross that threshold. Once they come and they see that, no one wants to enter in those things.
1: So, and Francis says...
2: He says, my point is there are very many children who don't beg. They pick scrap bottles, and there are very, very many in the suburbs. And not just those. There are those who sell food on the streets. I think this should be tagged as a form of trafficking. Children need to go to school. You find kids on the street during day. They're selling bananas. I get it. There's a need for hustle. I get that.
1: But the there needs to be a time and place. Yes. Where, you know, I saw a post somewhere yesterday about Rwanda saying school should start from about 8 a.m. to, is it 9 a.m. to about 3:30 p.m.? Apparently, those are school hours there now.
2: No, you see, in the French system, they don't cook it as much as we do.
1: No. It's not just that.
2: Maybe it's just
1: the French system.
2: Adopting?
1: It's not just the French system. Because I think in the UK, I think that's the time for school as well. 8:30, I think, to about 3 p.m. or it's something like that. It's in that ballpark. And I remember, there's a time I was studying under the British system for a bit, and I remember we used to do 9 to 3 as well. Yes. And I have never understood why we have to study beyond 6 hours. Now, you're talking about the children selling bananas. When you think about it, if school was actually starting at 9 o'clock to 3, you know they could actually work something out. They could do their hustle early, get some shillings in their pockets, go to school, come out and continue their hustle. But tell you what, you're keeping them in school the whole day, so they're just going to stay out of it completely.
2: Completely. Also, I think one of the things that really just... It's a catch-22 is that when you give them money, those kids on the streets, especially the begging ones,
1: Yes.
2: When you give them money...
1: You're giving
2: you actually,
1: the trafficker reason to bring more guys.
2: It means there's money on
1: there's
2: the street.
1: There's money to be made.
2: So in your attempt to see, to help,
1: you're making
2: you're helping,
1: things worse.
2: You actually are making things worse. You're showing that I will pay.
1: Because that money is not staying in their pockets.
2: Exactly.
1: There's somebody...
2: And then when you don't give them money, it just feels like you know, you're being
1: You have to
2: harsh.
1: Actually... I know, it's one of those tough love things. Really, to prevent another child being brought to the street, don't give the one on the street
2: money. Don't give
1: them
2: money. Because nobody leaves a profitable business.
1: Yeah. And I'm when you're giving them money, there's somebody overseeing and watching.
2: Yeah, someone's receiving that
1: money.
2: Those children aren't the ones receiving
1: it. They're not the ones
2: money.
1: Receiving it.
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6: In Maya area on Masaka Road, coming into the city, the section between St. Joseph Primary School Maya and Maya Vehicle Checkpoint, slow moving traffic. Also from Bodo, the Bodo taxi stage, from that point through Chengera, reaching the Nakauka Road Junction, movement is still bumper to bumper. Another hold up to the Msega Roundabout is from the Kampala Entebbe Express overpass, reaching the Msega Roundabout. Lenga Trading Center, Cave, Sega Market, during the roundabout, moving in within 5 minutes. In Natiti Trading Center, light traffic, same through Mengo. Brief delays at Nakula, Yebo, Kesa, and Kasumi, but Luigi, no. The part between Sebi Hospital and Naluma Road, both ways on Koima Road. Slow moving traffic. In Nasana, though, light traffic. Boise, the holdups for inbound between the East African City, Ghana Limited, and the Northern Bypass. Also, the exit coming from Namungona is slower there. Gayaza Road movement from Total Cheba and Dopas Kalere Market up to Kubiri is still frustrating. The alternative is to go through Cheba and Do. Set Road and the Cheban Ring Road. light. It's in the street. Yeah, it's basically the Mawanda Road. Mawanda Road is coming into the city. But you can do Solar Road till you get to Bina Issa Road. Bina Issa Road is a contribution from Kubiri up to Shomlago. There's still loads of traffic. And Kavale area coming from Bais toward Kubiri. It's still bumper to bumper. Bombo Road, they want to get traffic lights, the traffic queues from the Mahen vs. Stan Gate, reaching the one to get junction. Mawanda Road, now the busy part is between Mawanda Police Station and the Conhouse Kamocha. On John Babiha, movement toward the Golf Course Club is slow from Medipal International City. Kamocha Market Light Traffic, Bokoto, brief place at the Kabila Country Club and the Villa Uganda in Tinda, around the Hadron Tinda, brief stops as well in and out of the city. Chikwatla area, okay, Najira 5, Nadia looks good. Where you get it, has subsided now out of the cities from Africa, where you get it, reaching the Nambole Road Junction and coming in, mainly from what's to church, we're going up to the Nambole Road Junction. Nama of a fine Chiwanga, a few hundreds coming in, approaching the later junction in Seta, could be spending about 10, 12 minutes moving toward the Seta Junction. Mukono looks okay. And in Kagoma area, right from Narokawanda, it's still a stretch of traffic coming up to Maganja Grain Millers. Alan, with the traffic control, please, the FM 90 Radio 1.
7: Ginger Road traffic building up both ways to reach the town about 15 to 20 minutes. Past the Banda Taxi takes the moment of traffic either way, and about 5 minutes past Chambogo Road Junction. And traffic is slow on to Ginger Road along Chambogo Road, rather. From St-

0: bound. It's bumper to bumper along this road from the third district junction to the Kimas junction, where about 6 to 10 minutes the delay time. Traffic moving along Ginger Road out of town, Access Road, Yusuf Ferry Road toward the Kimas Junction is of 6 to 8 minutes, and this is as wait for the traffic light to go through the junction. Traffic building up out of town along Mkwan Road of 6 to 8 minutes towards Mkwan Road. Inbound, a busy flow of traffic. Along S Street, both ways between Bokoro Junction and Mkwan Road, 4 to 7 minutes the daytime. In traffic building up inbound along 6th Street towards Mkwan Road. In Zambia Road, just make for traffic slow towards Clock Tower. A snake movement along with an inbound from as far as Kotema Church towards Clock Tower. A busy flow of traffic both ways along Entebbe Road towards Shoprite. Danger to the movement of traffic from Shoprite towards the Main Press Junction. A busy flow of traffic along Namibi Road inbound toward the Interax Park. It took a busy in and out of town along Kafim Kasa Road from Namibi Road towards Mengosh Road. A busy flow of traffic along Chagoro both ways. Along Entebbe Road inbound toward the roundabout, expect also 15 to 20 minutes through the switch between Nyoro Club and Janakomp and the Chibi roundabout. From Boot Road in Masaka Road, about 7 to 8 toward the Chibi roundabout. It's busy but Tungan okay past Kajanstown along Entebbe Road. Reporting for Radio 1, Augustus Kubanda with a traffic update on FM 90 right in your car.
1: 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That's it from our traffic guys. 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
1: In the next hour, Q's got the 9 o'clock club for you. Some great songs and great memories. The BBC News comes in at 9 o'clock. Look out for a special Jazzy Sound song. And here's something from our Food for Thought basket. And it comes in from Jean de La Fontaine, a 17th century French writer of fables, who says, a person always meets his destiny on the road he took to avoid it. Alan Tonics, Something About You.

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3: Ukrainian attacks overnight have killed at least five people near the Russian capital Moscow, according to the local governor, as a number of logistics and oil infrastructure facilities were targeted by drones. Six people were reportedly injured in the attack, which also set a warehouse on fire. Steve Rosenberg reports from Moscow.
4: Russian officials say that early this morning, an industrial park south of Moscow was attacked by drones. According to the governor of Moscow region, a fire broke out at a warehouse. An electricity substation and an administrative building were damaged too. At least five people were killed and six wounded. There's also been a drone attack on the St. Petersburg area. Russia's largest online retailer, Wildberries, confirmed that its warehouse there was on fire and that staff had been evacuated. Since last month, Ukrainian drones have attacked a string of Wildberries warehouses in Russia.
3: Britain's Maritime Security Agency says a cargo vessel has been struck by an unknown projectile in the Strait of Hormuz. The agency says the incident near Oman is being investigated without giving details on damage or injuries. Is our Middle East correspondent, Yolande Nell.
5: This is a report of the tanker being hit 20 nautical miles off the Omani coast, but it underscores the continuing threat to shipping via the Strait of Hormuz. A day ago, there were reports that the master of another vessel had heard an explosion nearby, and traffic has continued to be extremely slow going through the strait. Just six vessels, three tankers and three bulk carriers passing through on Monday, according to shipping tracking data. That, of course, does not count vessels with their responders turned off. But it all came amid those contradictory statements on diplomacy to end the war that we heard yesterday.
3: The American bank Capital One says it closed hundreds of bank accounts held by President Donald Trump in 2021 over concerns about money laundering. The information was revealed in a court filing when the bank attempted to throw out a lawsuit brought against it by the president. Mr. Trump claims that Capital One illegally closed the accounts for political reasons. Spain says almost all migrants who crossed from Morocco into the Spanish territory of Ceuta last week have now returned to Morocco. Tens of thousands of migrants surged into the Spanish exclave in North Africa on Thursday, prompting a security and diplomatic crisis for Madrid. Camino Mortera Martínez, a former advisor to the Spanish Prime Minister Pedro Sánchez, defended her country's handling of the situation.
6: I don't think an influx like the one we saw would have been possible at all without Morocco being aware of what was happening. Let's not forget that Madrid stemmed the flow in less than 2 days. It is a bit of a political gimmick at the moment because there is nothing really to be afraid here.
3: This is the latest world news from the BBC. Qatar, Egypt and Turkey, mediating the truce in Gaza, have criticised Israel after new strikes reportedly killed at least 18 people in the territory. It's unclear whether those killed were fighters or civilians. The mediators said the Israeli strikes were a breach of the truce agreement. The funeral will be held today for a Zimbabwean woman, Notabo Zandile Chuma, and her two daughters, who were killed at their home in the UK last month. The father of the girls was arrested in South Africa, where he had travelled from England. He remains in custody on a separate gun-related charge. The UK authorities are working to have him extradited to stand trial on allegations of the murder of all three family members. A group of British teenage girls who say they regularly experience extreme misogyny at school have sent a campaign film to the Prime Minister calling for change. In the short film, shot in a classroom, the girls from the northeast of England hold placards with comments boys have made about their bodies, as well as threats of violence and explicit abuse. Domestic violence charities say if attitudes are not challenged in school, they can lead to abuse in relationships. Government said it was taking action to halve violence against women and girls, with changes being introduced in Britain from September to help teachers challenge misogyny. Devastating wildfires in southwestern France have uncovered hundreds of buried Second World War shells in an evacuated village. Sophie Glass-Ryan reports.
7: Residents of Le Port, near Bordeaux, have now returned to their village after a huge forest fire tore through it, destroying more than 180 homes. But for some, their return was delayed, as demining experts dealt with the hidden cache of Second World War ammunition. Around 400 pieces of ordnance, including mortar shells and anti-tank shells, were discovered when the fire caused some of them to explode, with one shell reportedly going through a house. The explosives were described as a mixture of German and French munitions. The forest fire in the Gironde department has now been brought under control.
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0: The majestic Afrigo band with Sirina getting us started this morning. Hello and welcome to the 9 o'clock club. We're 19 minutes into 9 o'clock. Hitu Flo is my name and it's my absolute pleasure to take you through the next hour of music. When I say music, I'm talking about people like Celine Dion. We've got some Whitney Houston, some big names, big women in music. Toni Braxton's on that list as well. You know she's on that list. And we'll get through that music. But speaking of getting through music, I've got jazz this hour. It's our celebration of jazz music, and I'll be sharing that with you shortly. And right before that, we'll check out what's trending on social media. But we'll close off later with inspiration. In the middle there, it's music, it's fun, it's enjoyments. But first things first, it's the weather. Let's get into that.
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0: It's about 22 degrees now. Yesterday I warned you about the rain and I think you saw what happened. Yeah, and you know in Kampala, the rain affects everything. The weather, the markets, the prices, everything is absolutely affected. Well, today it's sunny. It's partly cloudy skies between now and 11 o'clock. At 11, anticipation of some rain coming down and then back to partly cloudy skies. Rain again expected at 4 p.m. This is in and around parts of Kampala. We're going to have highs of 27. And lows of 19. So expect that hot and wet weather.
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Some Celine Dion with Have You Ever Been In Love. It's playing for you here on Radio 1 FM 90. Katie Flo is my name. It's the 9 o'clock club. We're getting into our look at social media. Today, different from the usual, I'm actually featuring Instagram. I was watching Instagram. I was scrolling through my Instagram. You know how you're just, you know, doom scrolling. And I found a video. And the video was of a woman who is probably an investigator or a crime scene, something, something. And they were asking her questions. And the question that I found them asking her, guys, is how what are some things to avoid when burying a body? Yes, a dead body, a human body. And, you know, she gets into explaining what are some of those things you should make sure to either do or not do when burying a body. She explains all these things. That's not why I'm bringing up this video. That's not at all why I'm bringing up this conversation. Why I'm bringing up this conversation is because, tell me why this video has been saved 90,000 times. You know, you people are low-key murderers, eh? Why are you saving it? Is that something you plan to have on you? In case what? Excuse me. In case what? Eh? Mbatide.

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0: sad message that I want to give you. Goodbye. But it's only temporary because I will be back tomorrow, first thing in the morning with John on The Great Morning, and I look forward to it with all my heart. So as I head out, it's time for me to give you inspiration. I pray before I do everything. I pray before I do everything, not because I can't do it, not because I don't have the knowledge to do it, but because I believe strongly that there is somebody with greater power at it. I pray before I shower, I pray before I eat, I pray before I work, even in the morning before I do the show, I pray. And believing in God to be able to help you through anything and everything is the first step to getting everything done perfectly. There you go. That's my secret. That's my my little magic bullet for getting everything I do right. It's because I pray every single time. Take this and use it to benefit yourself. Have a good day. Goodbye.
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0: Kumizise kusaa wenya situsuke utugenda kuda kusawa etano mulimi Olungereza uchali na fe kuchenda Radio 1.
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Another East African classic, Mad Eyes with Baby Girl. And good morning to you. Welcome to the Mighty 90 Show. I'm Tony. We're together to one. We have Memories Mix coming up with DJ Fresh. And of course, a lot more great songs and memories only on Radio 1 FM 90. 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
3: The news on Radio 1. I am Keno Lillian. 14 people are confirmed dead and 4 others reportedly nursing injuries following an accident involving a commuter taxi and a senior truck transporting sand.

0: The crash occurred last night at Luera Swamp, Kamuonga Trading Center along the Kampala Masaka Highway. The deceased were all occupants of the taxi. Twaka Siri is the regional police spokesman.
1: In the night of the 3rd, August 2026, at around 2300 hours, we registered a fatal road crash in Luera Swamp, Kamuonga Trading Center, along the Kampala Masaka Highway. The accident involved a Toyota Hiace taxi, US662HU, and a Sino truck, UBS040F, transporting sand. 14 people died on spot, all from the taxi. 4 injured, 2 from each vehicle. Also admitted at Masaka Regional Referral Hospital. Police visited the scene and investigations are underway and efforts to trace for the fleeing driver are ongoing.
0: Campaigns for the local council 2 elections officially begin today ahead of polling scheduled for the 10th of this month. The Electoral Commission has called on all candidates, supporters and members of the public to conduct peaceful campaigns and adhere to the established electoral guidelines. Speaking ahead of the campaign period, Electoral Commission spokesman Julius Muchunguzi urged stakeholders to remain calm, avoid acts of violence and ensure compliance with the Commission's regulations throughout the electoral process. The campaign launch follows the success nomination of the candidates, which was conducted yesterday through the electoral colleges constituted by the LC1 committees within each parish. The Electoral Commission has expressed confidence in the electoral process and encouraged voters and participants to uphold peace before, during and after the elections. The government reports progress in the joint Ebola response between Uganda and DRC, saying the two countries have strengthened cross-border treatment interventions. Health Minister Dr. Chris Mariomunsi says 2 Ebola treatment centers have been established in DRC at Alur and Kasenyi to bolster the country's response to the ongoing outbreak. Mariomunsi notes that the facilities are actively providing treatment to the Ebola patients and are expected to improve access to care for the affected communities.
2: We are handling this outbreak jointly, and to this end, we have so far sent 58 of our professionals, the specialists, to beef up the team in the DRC. We have established treatment centers in Aru. Aru is the other side of Arua, and Kasenyi. Kasenyi, the other side of Ntoroko, Erekarbat. So that's where our teams are. So our teams are in Congo supporting our counterparts there to see that the outbreak can be contained. So basically, these are the discussions which we've been holding.
0: For his part, the director of Africa CDC, Dr. Jean Kaseya, says the regional body is focusing on enhancing regional production of vaccines and medicines in response to outbreaks.
3: We are also saying, because we are investing in these clinical trials, even for vaccines, we provided money as African organization. We will request the local manufacturing, the transfer of technology for this product to be manufactured. I think with all assurance we got from the government of Uganda, the state minister and I, we discussed that a week ago in Ghana. I had the opportunity to discuss today with the minister. And we believe that the face of Africa tomorrow will be different from what we are showing today. Thank you so much.
0: The Traffic and Road Safety Directorate impounds 51 buses during an ongoing enforcement operation targeting indiscipline among public service vehicle operators. Spokesperson Traffic and Road Safety Directorate Michael Kananra says of these, 41 were found to be operating in violation of the approved road charts and other requirements governing bus operations.
4: We are getting feedback before we fully deploy our buses at the end of the month. But the issue of competition in the business space, it is free entry, free exit. For example, the routes we are looking at, Kampala and Tinda, we require around 60 buses. But we are deploying only 8. We are moving this in a phased manner. There is no one stopping anyone in the transport industry from upgrading from 14 people in a 14-seater taxi to 32 people in a coaster and to 60 people in a bus. The question is, as railers in this city and as transporters, where do you see Kampala in the next 10 years? Do you want to see the mess you are seeing now?
0: In other news, Uganda has won the bid to host the headquarters of the African Union Humanitarian Agency at Development, the government says, will strengthen the country's capacity to respond to humanitarian crises while creating employment opportunities. The agency, whose mandate is to coordinate humanitarian response efforts across the continent, will be headquartered in Lubowa along the Entebbe Road. The Minister for ICT, Information and National Guidance, Justin Kasule Lumumba, noted that Uganda underwent a rigorous assessment by team of the African Union experts before emerging as the successful host among several countries that had submitted bids. This while addressing journalists at the media center this morning.
5: And this will constitute a long-term investment in Uganda's diplomatic influence, economic development, and international profile. As the African continent continues to grapple with the effects of conflict, displacement, climate change, public health emergencies, and natural disasters, the agency is expected to become a central institution within the African Union Arctics. The host country, which in this time it is Uganda, will inevitably emerge as a focal point for continental dialogue, policy development, coordination of humanitarian interventions, and engagement with the international partners.
0: Elsewhere, wildfires have forced around 60,000 people to evacuate parts of northwestern U.S. state of Washington, destroying hundreds of buildings and leaving thousands without power. Three major blazes continued on Monday with the officials warning the fires had not been contained. The authorities described the situation as the worst natural disaster the region has faced, adding that the authorities are also assessing the extent of the damage and are still discussing the potential for lives to be lost. The Mighty 90 Show continues.
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0: 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It's Toolman with Chisumuluzo. It's now 22 minutes past 11. We have weather to look at, and later on, we'll talk about some of these road accidents that have now gone up to almost 20 of them in less than 2 months.
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0: At the moment, temperatures are at 25 degrees. It's mostly sunny here in the city. There'll be mostly sunny skies today. Temperatures will rise to 28 degrees and drop to 17 at midnight. And then tomorrow we'll have showers. Temperatures will rise to 26 degrees and drop to 16 at midnight. On Thursday, we'll have temperatures going up to 28 degrees and dropping to 17 at midnight. The day will be mostly sunny. We'll have the same weather on Friday and Saturday. We'll have another look at the weather in the next hour. If we get changes, I'll share those.
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2: Logistics warehouses and oil infrastructure in Russia. The governor of the Moscow region said 5 people had been killed and 10 injured. From Moscow, here's our Russia editor, Steve Rosenberg.
3: Russian officials say that early this morning, an industrial park south of Moscow was attacked by drones. According to the governor of Moscow region, a fire broke out at a warehouse. He didn't say which company. An electricity substation and an administrative building were damaged too. There's been a drone attack near St. Petersburg. Russia's largest online retailer, Wildberries, confirmed that its warehouse there was on fire. Since last month, Ukrainian drones have attacked a string of Wildberries warehouse facilities in Russia, an attempt to disrupt the operations of a company used by millions of Russians.
2: In Ukraine, several people have been killed by Russian bombs in the northern city of Sumy. The BBC's Vitaly Shevchenko has more detail.
4: Overnight, Russian glide bombs hit Sumy. 3 people were killed, 2 of them children, a 5 and a 10-year-old girl, and also a woman. In Mykolaiv in southern Ukraine, another person was killed. So it's another morning where people have reportedly been killed, both in Russia and in Ukraine.
2: Russia's main proxy official in Sevastopol, in the occupied Ukrainian region of Crimea, says 4 people have been killed in attacks by a soldier. Mikhail Rasvayev said the soldier first fired on fellow soldiers, killing one and wounding another. He then killed 3 civilians and wounded 3 others in a village. The attacker has been detained. The oil giant Saudi Aramco has reported a big surge in profits, even as severe disruption of supply routes continues because of the Iran war.

0: Aramco says its second quarter net profit increased by 44%. It's the latest major energy supplier to report a huge boost in profits. Here's our global affairs correspondent, Sebastian Usher.
1: The Iran war has posed an unprecedented threat to the stability of Saudi Arabia, but it's also provided a bonanza for the engine of its economy, Aramco. The oil giant has largely managed to bypass Iran's blockade of the Strait of Hormuz by rerouting its oil via a massive pipeline from east to west. This has meant that millions of barrels of crude oil are being transported daily from export terminals on the kingdom's Red Sea coast. That's allowed the Saudis to reap the windfall of soaring oil prices. But that route too has proved vulnerable to disruption by the Iranian-backed Houthis in Yemen.
0: European Union interior ministers are to hold an emergency meeting shortly to discuss the sudden surge of tens of thousands of people crossing from Morocco into the Spanish territory of Ceuta last week. Earlier, Spain said almost all of those who crossed into Ceuta had now returned to Morocco. The surge prompted a security and diplomatic crisis for Madrid. World news from the BBC. The American bank Capital One says it closed hundreds of bank accounts held by Donald Trump in 2021 over concerns about money laundering. The information was revealed in a court filing when the bank attempted to throw out a lawsuit brought against it by the president. Mr. Trump claims that Capital One illegally closed the accounts for political reasons following the January the 6th attacks on the US Capitol. The bank denies this. The funeral will be held today for a Zimbabwean woman, Notabo Zandile Chuma, and her two daughters, who were killed at their home in the UK last month. The father of the girls was arrested in South Africa, where he had travelled from England. He remains in custody on a separate gun-related charge. The UK authorities are working to have him extradited to stand trial on allegations of the murder of all three family members. Keepers at Japan's biggest zoo have closed the lion enclosure after three lions died following a suspected heat-related illness. Temperatures have exceeded 40 degrees Celsius in parts of Japan, prompting widespread heatstroke warnings. From Tokyo, Karumi Mori reports.
2: Three female lions at Tokyo's Tama Zoo have died from suspected heat-related illness after suffering dehydration and multiple organ failure. Zookeepers say three more lions are unwell, although some are beginning to recover. The staff have installed air conditioners and industrial fans to help keep the animals cool. The sudden heat wave may have left them little time to adapt after the rainy season this year. So far, more than 43,000 people in Japan have been hospitalized due to heat stroke this summer.
0: Devastating wildfires in southwestern France have uncovered hundreds of buried World War II shells in an evacuated village. Residents have returned to their homes in La Pauge after demining experts spent several days recovering 400 pieces of ordnance, including mortar shells and some anti-tank shells. And that's the latest BBC News.
3: That was the news on Radio 1. This is just how great we sound. Memories just keep coming.

0: Great songs and memories on Radio 1 FM 90. I'm Tony and this is the Mighty 90 Show. We've been having a series of accidents happening, and if you look at the reasons why most of them are happening, it's only one thing: carelessness and recklessness. 14 people died. I mean, just in one moment, gone. Police say a taxi collided with a sand truck, commonly known to us as Sino trucks, and that was in Luera Swamp at Kamunga Trading Center along the Kampala-Masaka Highway. 14 people in the taxi died on spot, while 4 others are receiving treatment at Masaka Regional Referral Hospital. The truck driver reportedly fled, and police investigations are ongoing. Now, fellow road users, all of us, if you're in a border right now and you're listening to me, if you're in a car, please listen carefully. We can agree that arriving late is still better than arriving as breaking news. Some people drive like they have diplomatic immunity from the laws of physics. No one has that, my friend, including the most prestigious people you know. For as long as you enter that vehicle and you start driving, the laws of physics are in your favor. If you can behave, if you start to misbehave, they start working against you. Unfortunately, speed doesn't negotiate with metal, and overtaking isn't a constitutional right. If you're in that car driving and your passengers are praying louder than your music, congratulations, you're not driving. You're conducting a miracle crusade. Ease off the accelerator. Keep a safe distance. And let's make sure the only thing reaching home today is you, not your photo in tomorrow's obituary. I see very many of our... I'm on the road every day, almost from Monday to Sunday. But you see some people and you... Because there's this one time when I was with a friend in the car and she made a very interesting statement, and she said, but look at the person they're praying for to live longer. So, my friend, don't be reckless with your life. And also feel sorry for other road users, because you're not on the road alone. There are other road users. Maybe for you, you're safe. Now, like this Sinotruck guy, he killed people and he ran away because he's in a big truck. It's even raised. So the accident impact perhaps might have not even had anything on him, or perhaps the impact was minor, but then he managed to run away. But now, as you are in that advantage, please think about the rest. Think about the people who are crossing innocently, those who are riding bicycles, those who are on motorbikes, those who are in small cars. Please think about them as well. They also have families that love them, people they're taking care of and all that. But most importantly, it can also act the other way around. Think about yourself. And by the way, we also have an exclusive class of people who also love their vehicles so much that they wouldn't involve them in such reckless driving. Love your vehicle. Look at a scratch on your vehicle. Let it hurt you so that you can also learn at least to drive safely for the sake of your vehicle. Maybe not you, but at least for the sake of your vehicle. Dear friends, when people die, there's nothing for us to celebrate. A lot is lost in between there. Livelihoods are lost. We have also lost a citizen. Government is losing tax. If we decided to explain what happens when one person dies, it's a lot. Let's try to keep each other safe. You don't know me, I don't know you, but protect me when you're in your vehicle. Please, friends.
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0: At the moment, temperatures are at 27 degrees. It's partly sunny here in the city. Temperatures today will go up to 28 degrees and drop to 17 at midnight. Tomorrow, we'll have showers. Temperatures will rise to 26 degrees and drop to 16 at midnight. Thursday, Friday, and Saturday will all be mostly sunny. Temperatures will rise to 27 degrees and drop to 17 at midnight. We'll have another look at the weather in the next hour on Lunch Beat.
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0: Dear music lovers, Africa Band is back from Europe and will entertain you live on Friday, 7th August 2026 at Club Obligato Teacher's House on Bomba Road in Kampala. Gates will be open from 7:30 p.m. and the band will start at 9 p.m. Entrance is only 30,000 shillings and you can book a table of five for 300,000 shillings with a bottle of whiskey or a bottle of wine. For booking, call 0751-595-927 or 0752-458-228. 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
2: If you've just joined us, it's time for the Classic Triple Play, and today we are connecting three stars, but only one of them has a space between the name and star. We'll have Midnight Star, and the song is Night Rider from their legendary album, released in 1983, and that album was titled No Parking on the Dance Floor, the same album that helped define the electro-funk sound of the 80s. And then we'll also have Britain's hit-making family group of five, known as Five Star, with Whenever You Are Ready. The group were five real-life siblings, often called the UK's answer to the Jacksons. And this song narrowly missed the UK top 10 in 1987. And we open the Classic Triple Play with Atlantic Star. And the song is One Lover at a Time. Interestingly, Atlantic Star and Midnight Star were often confused because of their names, but their sounds were worlds apart. Atlantic Star leaned into silky R&B, while Midnight Star brought the funk. Three groups, three stars, one unforgettable ride into the 80s.

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0: less than 7 minutes, we have Luganda News coming up and thereafter. There's more great songs on memories coming your way in the next hour, including all your requests. So if you have a song that you wish to listen to, share that on our studio WhatsApp line on 0703090090. 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I'm Tony.
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Radio 1 FM 90 at 1:15. Chris the Bug, so beautiful, has started off the afternoon delight this Tuesday. It is the 4th day of August 2026. Welcome to the show. My name is Bella, and the pleasure of your company until 4 is all mine. Best of all, the joy of putting a smile on your face by playing a song of your choice for the next 2 hours, which we call the lunch beat. You can get in touch with me on our WhatsApp number 0703090090. Or our Facebook page, Radio 1 FM 90, to request a song. And you make sure that in the message you send me, there's the correct song title, the artist's name, and your name before you write anything else in there. Those three details must be there. Double check, especially if you've sent the message via WhatsApp, that you have written your name in the message. It will be my pleasure to find your song and get to listen to it alongside numerous others that are tuned in. For your loved ones, if you'd like to dedicate the song to them, right now you need to make sure they're listening in. Wherever they are around the world, we are there. So it's on you to make sure by sending them a text or calling them that they're listening in, either on our live stream, www.radio1fm90.com, or let them know about the apps. We're on Afro Mobile, Radio Garden, and Simple Radio. I received that message off of our WhatsApp number, 0703090094, Joanita in Namungona. And that was just for your listening pleasure. I've got Lionel Richie now.

0: Lionel Richie on the Lunch Beat with Bella here at Radio 1 FM 90. You are great songs, great memories that you're requesting on our Facebook page and our WhatsApp number 0703090090, our Facebook page, Radio 1 FM 90. That one was for you, Kakuru Mushega, in Chirinyawe Ogedede. Remember, song title, artist name, and your name are the three details that must be in the message you send me. And I will gladly find your songs, line them up for our listening pleasure.
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0: Lunch Beats here at Radio 1 FM 90, greatest love of all. I just played for Gilbert. We heard from Roberta Flack before that, The Closer I Get to You. And the great songs, great memories on that one were for Kabugo Patrick in Mitiana. As you are requesting, I am playing on our Facebook page and WhatsApp number 0703090090. I continue to receive your messages. Find your songs. As long as you give me song title, artist name, and your name, that's the first sign of the chances of your request getting on our playlist being super high.
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0: Chance to Rock on FM 90 Radio 1 at 14 minutes to 2 o'clock. That's Why You Go Away. A lunch break request I just played for our early Tom. We heard from Chris Walker before that, Someone to Love Him Forever. That was for you, Brenda. You know, one thing that you can do together with your loved ones, in addition, of course, to being tuned into FM 90 Radio 1, is to go on and start something malty with the new Eververse Malt Pineapple. 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

0: Billy Ocean on Radio 1 FM 90, not on the Love Zone. On the Lunch Beat with Bella, playing your requests along with John Patrick Kamoga of Jungo Woya. I don't know if that's where you are right now, but at least you dedicated that song to all your people of Jungo Woya. We heard from SWV before that, You're Always on My Mind. It was a request for Kasim Chimboa at Kanyanyagayaza Road, a dedication from you to Agi, Diana, Josephine, and Pauline. We've got the news in English coming on at 2. Thereafter, another hour of your Lunch Beat requests.
1: Hello, Mr. Head Teacher.
2: Yes, Mr. Mwanga. How are things?
1: We are pushing. How is it going? I heard one of your cows give birth. Congratulations.
2: Thank you.
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2: Hey, have you read this?
3: Read what?
2: The story in the newspaper. Apparently, government is going to allocate billions of shillings to improve our roads.
3: Ah, me, I'm not bothered about those things.
2: Why?
3: Because first of all, most of the money will be eaten and the work won't be done properly. And that's if it's even done at all.
2: But these days you can't steal money and get away with it. The days of impunity are over. Those guys at the Public Accounts Committee will hunt you down. Haven't you been seeing them going after all those corrupt officials?
4: Members of Parliament oversee the implementation of government programs and projects by following up on funds allocated to them. 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Your Member of Parliament is your representative. 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
8: The news on Radio 1. I am Keno Lillian. The High Court Judge Emmanuel Baguma has given the Commissioner General of Prisons 2 weeks to liaise with the doctors at Mulago National Referral Hospital and file a medical report on Dr. Kizza Besigye's health status. The directive followed submissions by the Assistant Superintendent of Prisons, Trevor Lenyo, from Upper Prison Luzira, who informed court that Dr. Kizza Besigye is currently admitted at Mulago National Referral Hospital. He added that the letter confirming the admission had already been submitted to court. The judge then adjourned the treason case to the 18th of August 2026. Still in court, the Office of the DPP has asked the High Court to impose the death sentence on the 9 people convicted of kidnapping and murdering Susan Magara. Appearing before High Court Judge Alex Ajiji, the Chief State Attorney Joseph Chomhendo said the DPP received Monday's judgment with profound joy, describing the case as one of the ugliest crimes his office has witnessed in this generation. Chomhendo told court that Susan Magara was a pillar of both her family and business, whose life was brutally cut short. He said she was a resourceful person whose loss will continue to be felt by her family and the country. He submitted that while no sentence can truly atone for the crime, the law provides for the death penalty as the maximum sentence for kidnapping and murder. The prosecution also asked court to order that all property acquired using the ransom money should be sold, with proceeds handed over to Susan Magara's family. Chomhendo further told court that the convicts procured and used more than 20 SIM cards to coordinate the crime. He adds that the extreme cruelty inflicted on the deceased, coupled with immeasurable trauma still being endured by her parents, June and Immaculate Magara, unjustified the sentence sought. Following the prosecution's submissions, defense lawyer Richard Kumbuga asked court for 30 minutes to consult his convicted clients before making submissions on the appropriate sentence. Judge Alex Ajiji granted the request. 14 people are confirmed dead and 4 others reportedly nursing injuries following an accident involving a commuter taxi and a Sino truck transporting sand. The crash occurred last night at Luera Swamp Kamwonga Trading Center along the Kampala-Masaka Highway. The deceased were all occupants of the taxi. Tuaka Siri is the regional police spokesman.
9: In the night of the 3rd, August 2026, at around 2300 hours, we registered a fatal road crash in Luera Swamp, Kamwonga Trading Center, along the Kampala-Masaka Highway. The accident involved a Toyota Hiace taxi, US662HU, and a Sino truck, UBS040F, transporting sand. 14 people died on spot, all from the taxi. 4 injured, 2 from each vehicle. Also admitted at Masaka Regional Referral Hospital. Police visited the scene and investigations are underway and efforts to trace for the fleeing driver are ongoing.
8: Campaigns for local council 2 elections officially begin today ahead of the polling scheduled for the 10th of August. The Electoral Commission has called on all candidates, supporters and members of the public to conduct peaceful campaigns and adhere to the established electoral guidelines.

0: deadlines. Speaking ahead of the campaign period, Electoral Commission spokesman Julius Muchunguzi said the campaign launch follows successful nomination of candidates, which was conducted yesterday through electoral colleges constituted by LC1 committees within each parish.
1: In particular, the Electoral Commission would like to inform you that candidates are required and expected to restrict their campaigns within the parishes in which they are contesting. In other words, a candidate is not allowed to take his or her campaign rallies outside the scope and jurisdiction of the parish in which he or she is contesting. That campaigns must conclude and end at 6 p.m. every single day of the campaign period. No campaigns are expected or should be held after 6 p.m. in the evening of each of the campaign days.
0: In Barra, police are investigating the cause of a fire that destroyed a timber workshop and several hardware businesses along Victor Buana Road in Barra City. The fire, which broke out last night, was initially fought by members of the community and business owners. However, their efforts were overwhelmed by the intensity of the blaze, prompting them to seek assistance from the police. Rizzi Region Police spokesperson Samson Kasasira tells Radio 1 that police responded promptly and managed to contain the fire, preventing it from spreading to neighboring buildings.
2: But we are able to extinguish the fire, the extension of the building, stopping it from going to the other buildings, and also the timber market. With the help of private operators, of water tankers, with the city authorities, together with the diocese at Nyantanga, but also we were reinforced by the nearby districts, Dongamo and Iwanda. There was a severe damage to property.
0: Uganda wins the bid to host the headquarters of the African Union Humanitarian Agency at Development, the government says, will strengthen the country's capacity to respond to humanitarian crises while creating employment opportunities. The Minister for ICT, Information and National Guidance, Kasule Lumumba, notes that Uganda underwent a rigorous assessment by a team of African Union experts before emerging as the successful host among several countries that had submitted bids. She says the agency, whose mandate is to coordinate humanitarian response efforts across the continent, will be headquartered in Dubowa along Entebbe Road. This while addressing journalists at the media center.
3: And this will constitute a long-term investment in Uganda's diplomatic influence, economic development, and international profile. As the African continent continues to grapple with the effects of conflict, displacement, climate change, public health emergencies, and natural disasters, the agency is expected to become a central institution within the African Union Arctics. The host country, which in this time it is Uganda, will inevitably emerge as a focal point for continental dialogue, policy development, coordination of humanitarian interventions, and engagement with the international partners.
0: The Ministry of Defense and Veteran Affairs asks Parliament's Committee on Defense and Internal Affairs to support its funding request of 3.7 trillion shillings for construction of 30 housing units for officers and personnel of the Uganda People's Defense Forces. Defense and Veteran Affairs Minister Chidiwa Chwanka says since the housing project was unveiled in 2023-2024 financial year, more than 1,000 housing units have been completed, exceeding the ministry's annual target of at least 600 units. The minister was appearing before the Parliamentary Committee on Defense and Internal Affairs to present the ministry's performance and ongoing undertakings. He also told the committee that construction of the new PDF headquarters is expected to be completed by December this year. He further updated legislators on the progress of works at Mandela National Stadium, Namboli, as Uganda prepares to co-host the AFCON 2027 tournament.
4: But we look to see that we have this completed and we have a good accommodation for our soldiers. By and large, the engineering brigade has got about 400 projects that are being undertaken for the MDAs and local governments, which are different levels. And the flagship one being the Entebbe Airport, the AFCON facilities, and Namboli, and the other AFCON facilities. The Namboli committee chair member, how does it be clear? Because we see a lot of information going out in the media space. We are not ready. Also, we want to assure you that we will be ready for AFCON and shall complete its facilities on time.
0: Elsewhere, French authorities say more than 150 migrants have been rescued after the boat they were using to cross the channel caught fire early today. The boat was attempting to cross to the UK when its engine caught fire. According to the French Maritime Prefecture of the Channel and North Sea, it said 157 people have been rescued and are being taken to port in one of the areas. There are no reports of anyone having been injured or killed. The afternoon delight continues.
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Shine on, starting off the second hour of the lunch beat here at Radio 1 FM 90. Great songs, great memories. I play as you request between 1 and 3 o'clock Monday through Friday. That one I played for Henry Nunu in Ndeje Kanaba. And now we've got the next song for Simwe David Shepherd of House of David Ministry Gayaza, dedicating this next song to everybody that loves Radio 1 FM 90, Trey Lorenz, Someone to Hold.

0: It's Walk of Life by Dire Straits on Radio 1FM 90, playing for Kawere Moses from Katonga. And there's more where that came from. I'm talking about your lunch break requests in the second hour of the show, in addition to sharing some entertainment news as we make our way through this hour.
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0: 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Before that, there was Dire Straits, Walk of Life for Kawere Moses of Katonga. 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

0: Some more movie news today in the entertainment world. Devil Wears Prada 2 has become a big streaming hit. The sequel to The Devil Wears Prada stars Anne Hathaway, Emily Blunt, Stanley Tucci, and Meryl Streep. It's a shade to 15.2 million global viewers in just 5 days across streaming platforms. And this makes The Devil Wears Prada to the biggest live-action movie premiere on streaming platforms Disney Plus and Hulu. And this is a big success, but shouldn't be too much of a surprise after the winning box office run that this film saw when it debuted in the movie theaters in early May of this year. It tallied a $77 million domestic and $233 million global opening. And hey, that should have signaled already that if they put it on other platforms, the success and winning streak would continue. So, The Devil Wears Prada 2 debuts 2 decades after the original The Devil Wears Prada charmed audiences, and that was back in 2006. So, we see the reunion of Anne Hathaway, of Emily Blunt, of Stanley Tucci, and Meryl Streep in their original roles as fashion industry Vogue-inspired runway faces, the decline of print journalism. And there are new faces aboard, like Simone Ashley, like Lucy Liu, like Patrick Brummel, Rachel Bloom, among others. If you hadn't yet watched since it debuted in theaters in May, maybe you could stream and enjoy this movie.
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0: Boys and Dial My Heart on Radio 1 FM 90, bringing us to about 3 minutes to 3 o'clock. That was their debut single from 1988. It was a crossover hit for the group, and it was their only entry on the dance chart. The Great Songs, Great Memories on the Lunch Beat with Bella, wrapping up this way before we get to the BBC News at 3. A pleasure to have gotten in all the requests that I was able to get in today. Let's stay together until 4. It's my playlist we'll be listening to in the next hour. It only gets better as we make our way along every moment of the Great Songs, Great Memories together.
1: Yeah. I'm on-

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3: BBC News with David Harper. Ukraine has carried out a series of further attacks on logistics warehouses and oil infrastructure in Russia overnight. The governor of the Moscow region said five people had been killed. From Moscow, here's our Russia editor, Steve Rosenberg.
4: Ukrainian drones are continuing to target Russian warehouses. Overnight, drones attacked an industrial park south of Moscow. The local governor reported a fire at a warehouse. There was a fire, too, at a Wildberries warehouse near St. Petersburg and damage to a similar facility in the Tver region. Since last month, Ukrainian drones have hit a string of Russian warehouses belonging to Wildberries, the country's largest online retailer. It appears an attempt to disrupt the operations of a major company that serves millions of Russians.
3: Saudi Arabia's state-owned oil firm Aramco has reported a 44% increase in profits as the Iran war sends oil prices surging. Its net income from April to June was almost $33 billion. Profits for another oil giant, BP, have also risen to almost $6 billion. Here's Sebastian Usher.
5: The Iran war has posed an unprecedented threat to the stability of Saudi Arabia, but has also provided a bonanza for the engine of its economy, Aramco. The oil giant has largely managed to bypass Iran's blockade of the Strait of Hormuz by rerouting its oil via a massive pipeline from east to west. This has meant that millions of barrels of crude oil are being transported daily from export terminals on the kingdom's Red Sea coast. That's allowed the Saudis to reap the windfall of soaring oil prices. But that route, too, has proved vulnerable to disruption by the Iranian-backed Houthis in Yemen.
3: European Union interior ministers are holding an emergency meeting to discuss last week's influx from Morocco of up to 70,000 migrants into the Spanish territory of Ceuta. The sudden surge caused concern in several EU countries. The Spanish government has dismissed criticism as politically motivated, saying most migrants were returned within hours in close cooperation with Morocco. A mass funeral has been held in Gaza City for 112 people whose bodies were trapped under the rubble of buildings hit during an Israeli strike in 2023. Hundreds attended the funeral for members of two clans, the Al-Hashina and Abu Sharia families. From Jerusalem, here's Yolande Nell.
6: The BBC was able to film this operation as it began with just a single bulldozer really picking through the rubble. And so at that funeral, you saw that remains had been identified. They had been laid out in rows covered with the Palestinian flag. And also, in some cases, pictures had been attached to the flags of some of the children in particular who'd been killed. 40 children, 38 women and 7 people with disabilities, locals said, were among the 112 who were buried here.
3: Yolande Nell reporting. World News from the BBC. Qatar says it's continuing efforts with other mediators to try to achieve a diplomatic resolution to the war between the US and Iran. The foreign ministry spokesperson said Qatar, Pakistan and Oman were coordinating closely to facilitate negotiations, but no direct talks were currently planned. Egypt's public prosecutor has ordered that a man face a criminal trial charged with impersonating a judge for 3 years. He's also accused of defrauding people of about $200,000 in the process. Prosecutors allege that the 33-year-old unemployed man, named only as Mustafa, bribed 3 Cairo court officials with $60,000 to gain access to the courthouse where he had his hearings filmed. The defendant even appeared on some television channels to raise his profile. His case only came to light when an alleged victim reported him to the authorities. FIFA's head of global development, Arsene Wenger, has formally distanced himself from the now-scrapped plan to sell a stake in the Football World Cup and other tournaments to private investors. He said he was not involved in the plan. Andy Swiss reports.
7: In a statement, Arsene Wenger said the decision to scrap Gianni Infantino's proposal was absolutely necessary and beyond question because, he added, I believe

0: firmly in an independent FIFA that serves our game with commitment, transparency and integrity. Mr. Wenger said he was not involved in the project and only became aware of it through media reports. Earlier, FIFA's Secretary General Matthias Grafström was also critical of Mr. Infantino's plans. In an internal memo, he said the last week had been difficult to accept and comprehend.
1: Three female lions at a zoo in Tokyo have died after falling ill during Japan's extreme summer heat. Tama Zoological Park says post-mortem examinations found dehydration and multiple organ failure, suggesting heat stress. The lions, aged 3, 11 and 15, died within a week. And that's the latest BBC News.
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0: on a rugged tip, Badeo by Dr. Victor on FM 90 Radio 1. It's 18 after 3 o'clock. In case you just joined us, welcome, welcome aboard. It's the third hour of the afternoon delight, and happy Tuesday, the first Tuesday of August 2026. I hope it's going great for you. I promise with the great songs, great memories, everything that you're up to just becomes more amazing. Ahead in this hour, I've got music from Will Smith. I've got Busta Rhymes coming your way in this hour. Will be some jazz. So as you're enjoying yourself, look out for your loved ones wherever they are around the world. Make sure they are part of this on our live stream, www.radio1fm90.com. 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We're also on the apps, Afro Mobile, Radio Garden, and Simple Radio. 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

0: I see that for Kampala, mostly sunny skies with temperatures at 28 degrees right now. And it looks like highest temperatures for Kampala today set to reach 29 degrees. Mukono is also at 28 degrees right now. It is sunny there too, and high is expected to be similar to Kampala at 29 degrees. Entebbe at the moment is at 26 degrees. It is partly sunny there. Highs for Entebbe today expected to reach 27 degrees. Now, Kampala tonight, we'll see our lowest temperatures dropping to 17 degrees. We'll have mostly clear skies. Mukono will be just like Kampala. Clear skies and lows of 17 degrees tonight. And Entebbe will see lowest temperatures drop to 20 degrees, and you'll have some light rain showers. But that is towards Wednesday morning for you in Entebbe. Actually, there'll be light rain showers as you wake up in Entebbe tomorrow, Wednesday, and that's expected to go into most of your morning hours. Yeah, the rain might get a little bit heavier. And for Wednesday in Entebbe, your highest temperatures will reach 26 degrees. In Kampala, Wednesday is expected to have some light rain showers in the mid-morning to early afternoon hours, with our highest temperatures reaching 27 degrees. Mukono, 27-degree highs for you on Wednesday. Like Kampala, expect some light rain showers for you. It will be just for a short while in early afternoon hours, just around 12 noon, between 11 and 12. And that's it for our weather update at this time. We'll bring another one your way on Drive Time with Elvis. In case of any changes in the weather, he'll keep you in the know. 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

0: Will Smith and Drew Hill on Radio 1 FM 90.25 to 2 o'clock. That song, Wild Wild West, brought us to this moment. Do you know that big things are coming up for Jafar Jackson, Michael Jackson's nephew, who starred in that biopic as him, as Michael Jackson? So Jafar has found his next major Hollywood role after that appearance. He's set to star along Will Smith in an upcoming action thriller, Supermax, and this will be his first feature film, you know, since, of course, his appearance in that global hit, Michael. Wow, Will Smith, one of Hollywood's most recognizable leading men. Ooh-wee. It looks like favor is finding him, good fortune, you know, is finally recognizing Jafar Jackson as a talent, because his performance in Michael captured industry attention. And so let's see how he will do in this upcoming thriller, Supermax. It's about two FBI agents investigating a murder inside one of the world's most secure prisons. The plot details remain, you know, limited at the moment, but it's being described as a suspense-driven action story filled with unexpected twists. Jafar Jackson's role has not yet been publicly revealed, but you know, the worldwide audience will definitely be watching when this movie is finally released.
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0: Jason Jackson jazzing up this hour on the Afternoon Delight. That song is called Elevate, and he is one of the most talented up-and-coming artists. He's on the rise, you know, when it comes to saxophone. His sound and presence are undeniable. And he started off in his school band playing the clarinet, but once he stumbled upon the Blues Brothers saxophone solo, his whole world changed up. The trajectory of his musical calling changed as well. And so there you have him. If you love your jazz, don't miss the 4 and 6 o'clock hours with Elvis on Drive Time.
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0: Dear music lovers, Afrigo Band is back from Europe and will entertain you live this Friday, 7th August 2026 at Club Obligato, located on Teacher's House, Bombo Road in Kampala. 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That comes along with a bottle of whiskey or a bottle of wine. 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

on FM 90 Radio, and we just heard the song Living in America from James Brown. That brings us to 7 minutes to 4 o'clock. Living in Uganda, that's what I can say. 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
2: The news on Radio 1. I am Keno Lillian. The High Court Judge Emmanuel Baguma has given the Commissioner General of Prisons 2 weeks to liaise with the doctors at Mulago National Referral Hospital and find a medical report on Dr. Kizza Besigye's health status. This after prisons authorities confirmed that he's currently admitted at Mulago National Referral Hospital but did not indicate whether he is medically fit to continue with the trial. Presiding Judge Emmanuel Baguma directed the Commissioner General of Prisons to work with the doctors at Mulago and submit a comprehensive medical report within 2 weeks detailing Dr. Besigye's current health condition and whether he is fit to stand trial on the treason offence. During the court proceedings, Assistant Superintendent of Prisons Alenia Trevor, attached to the upper prison in Luzira, informed court that Besigye had been admitted at Mulago. He also stated that a letter confirming the admission had been submitted to court. However, court noted that confirmation of Besigye's hospitalization alone was insufficient. Justice Baguma emphasized the need for an official medical assessment indicating when or if Dr. Besigye would be able to participate in the ongoing trial. The judge further observed that the case also involves two co-accused persons, Obed Lutale and Captain Denish Olar, whose constitutional right to fair and timely trial must also be safeguarded. The matter has been adjourned to the 18th of August 2026, pending the filing of the required medical report. Still in court, the Office of the DPP has asked the High Court to impose the death sentence on the 9 people convicted of kidnapping and murdering Susan Magara in 2018. Appearing before High Court Judge Alex Ajiji, Chief State Attorney Joseph Chomhendo said the DPP received the judgment with profound joy, describing the case as one of the ugliest crimes his office has witnessed. Chomhendo told court that Susan Magara was a pillar of both her family and business, whose life was brutally cut short. He said she was a resourceful person whose loss will continue to be felt by her family and the country. He submitted that while no sentence can truly atone for the crime, the law provides for the death penalty as the maximum sentence for kidnapping and murder. The prosecution also asked court to order that all property acquired using the ransom money be sold, with the proceeds handed over to Susan Magara's family. Following prosecution's submissions, defense lawyer Richard Kumbuga asked court for more time to consult his clients before making submissions on the appropriate sentence. The Parliamentary Committee on Defence and Internal Affairs has questioned officials from the Ministry of Defence and Veteran Affairs over the criteria used to recruit personnel into the UPDF following allegations of regional imbalance, favouritism and abuse of district recruitment quotas. The legislators expressed concern that some individuals allegedly moved from one district or region to another to take advantage of recruitment opportunities, effectively consuming quotas meant for local applicants. According to the MPs, the practice has undermined equitable national representation in the country's armed forces. During the committee session, members also raised concerns over alleged military interference in politics, the welfare of veterans and other issues affecting defense sector. We captured part of the proceedings.
3: Construction, because I have had a lot of complaints regarding

0: Responding to the concerns, the Minister of Defence and Veteran Affairs, Chiriwa Chiwanuka, dismissed the allegations of regional bias in the UPDF recruitment, maintaining that the army recruits Ugandans from all parts of the country based on established procedures rather than tribal religious affiliation. He also responded to concerns of alleged salary disparities among serving officers.
1: So if you look at the highest paid public servant is the permanent secretary in any ministry, and the ranking goes down. So we're using the same rank. But it's not also correct. We don't want you to go away with the misconception that in the army, the

0: states. Let's be very clear.
1: Of course.
0: We balance regions. So if it's in Uganda, in Mbale, we shall recruit them in Mbale. So the UPDF does not balance tribes

0: Meanwhile, the Ministry of Defense and Veteran Affairs has asked Parliament's Committee on Defense and Internal Affairs to support its funding request of 3.7 trillion shillings for construction of 30,000 housing units for officers and personnel of the UPDF. Defense and Veteran Affairs Minister Chiyoba Chwanka says since the housing project was unveiled in 2023-2024 financial year, more than 1,000 housing units have been completed, exceeding the ministry's annual target of at least 600 units. The minister was appearing before the Parliamentary Committee on Defense and Internal Affairs to present the ministry's performance and ongoing undertakings. Chiyoba Chwanka also told the committee that construction of new UPDF headquarters is expected to be completed by December this year. He further updated legislators on the progress of works at Mandela National Stadium, Nambole, as Uganda prepares to co-host the AFCON 2024 tournament.
1: But we look to see that we have this completed and we have a good accommodation for our soldiers. By and large, the engineering brigade has got about 400 projects that are being undertaken for the MDAs and local governments, which are different levels. And the flagship one being the Entebbe Airport, the AFCON facilities, Nambole, and the other AFCON facilities. So Nambole committee chair member, how does it increase? Because we see a lot of information going out in the media space. We are not ready. First, we want to assure you that we will be ready for AFCON and shall complete its facilities on time.
0: In other news, Uganda will officially begin its campaign to try and get Dr. Olara Otunnu elected as the next UN Secretary General next week after getting clearance to travel to New York. Permanent Ugandan representative at the UN, Adonia Yebere, says while in New York, they will engage representatives of all the UN member states, which will give an opportunity to Dr. Olara Otunnu to sell his agenda. Ayebere has also dismissed claims that government of Uganda delayed to announce the candidature of Otunnu, considering the fact that other six candidates had already embarked on campaigns.
2: Why submitting the candidature of Dr. Olara Otunnu very late? I think that can best be answered by the president because for us we received marching orders. But I want to add that it's actually not late. I think Dr. Olara Otunnu will agree with me that in the past selection of the secretary generals, there are names that have come out late, including the current secretary general, Antonio Guterres. He was the last one to bring in his candidature. I think what is important is that he gets a chance to engage member states and present his vision. It's not late, and we already got the clearance to travel. By the end of this week, we will be in New York to engage the member states. So a race is wide open.
0: On his part, Olara Otunnu says he has the experience to steer the UN and to handle emerging concerns, including conflicts through diplomacy, considering he has been part of the UN system before. Otunnu says he agreed with the president to put their political differences aside and ensure Uganda assumes the UN Secretary General office.
3: It is not a secret that in the past, on two occasions, President Museveni himself has said when Olara Otunnu was the front runner for the position of Secretary General, the government of Uganda blocked that process. But what is significant is that I'm not in government. I'm not a member of the NRM. There have been differences, significant differences between me and President Museveni. We talk about national dialogue, about reconciliation. That we have come together as Ugandans, that we have been mature enough to say, yes, we continue discussing our differences, but we're all Ugandans. And this is a project for Uganda, by Ugandans.
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Elvis and 207 with great songs, great memories for a Tuesday, the 4th of August 2026. How are you? How's your day going thus far? 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And Skyview is bringing you more fun, more fizz, more flavor to the biggest concert of the year. I'm talking about Vinka Live and Loud at Lugogo Cricket Oval. Have you gotten your ticket yet? You better, because it's going to be hit, cool hit, cool hit. You know, when Swangs Avenue organizes, it's one heck of a party. But also, you know, when Skyview is involved, that's a lot of fees, that's a lot of fun. So get yourself a ticket and get ready to have a great time. Moses, I see you. How are you? Moses, why do you want to politicize requests? Kristen, you say you hope I'm well. Yes, I am. Requesting for Love to Love You by Magu featuring Timbaland to all listeners and Radio 1 staff. Okay, well, thank you for appreciating us. So if you're staff and you're listening, does that stop you from being a listener?

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1: Honorable, thank you for meeting us today.
2: Thank you, Honorable.
3: You're welcome. I'm glad to be here.
2: Sir, we are concerned about the new bill that was tabled last week.
3: Oh, that bill is very contentious. In fact, it has been creating too much excitement in the House.
1: Honorable, you need to explain to us this bill because people are very concerned about the implications.
3: Indeed, you're right. Which is why tomorrow I'm meeting the community leaders first.
2: Wow, I think that will be good.
1: And what about the rest?
3: Don't worry. I will explain to all of you what the bill entails and we shall discuss its implications. As I said, I am first meeting the community leaders today. Once the community leaders understand it, they are going to assist me in explaining the bill to all the people and collecting their views on this matter. Then I will go around myself to make sure each and every person has understood it. Ultimately, whatever the people decide is their position on the bill, is the position I shall present in the parliament.
4: 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MPs are also expected to seek public opinion on issues that concern the electorate and bring them to the attention of government. Your member of parliament is your representative. Make your voice heard.
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It's 13 minutes to 5 o'clock. And at 5 o'clock, we've got the news in English. I've got the BBC Business coming up before the news in English. 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
2: Hello, I'm Davide Giglione with the BBC Business Update. 25 Democratic-led states sued the Trump administration on Monday over its latest tariffs, this time on goods from 60 trading partners, including the European Union, imposed last month. It's the newest front in a legal battle that's already seen small businesses take legal action and the Supreme Court rule against Trump's broader tariff powers back in February. The states said the president is using forced labor concerns as a smokescreen to bring back tariffs that courts have already struck down. The White House says this is a fair response to unfair trade practices abroad. In other news, water levels in the Rhine have fallen to almost record lows. It's the busiest inland trade waterway in Europe, connecting the port of Rotterdam in the Netherlands to the western half of Germany. Cargo ships are still able to sail on the river, but are currently operating at only around 15 to 20% capacity due to the lack of depth. Jörg Rusche from the Central Commission for Navigation of the Rhine told the BBC how businesses are adapting.
3: Most of all, they look at the prognosis that are available now, not only for a fortnight, but even up to 6 weeks ahead. And then they are enlarging the stocks before the low water period is coming.
2: And two of the world's biggest oil companies have posted bumper profits, boosted by the crisis in the Middle East, pushing up energy prices. Saudi Arabia's Aramco, the world's top oil exporter, says profits jumped 44% in the second quarter to nearly $33 billion, driven by higher prices for crude oil and refined products, while BP has reported its best quarterly profit in over 2 years, more than doubling to nearly $6 billion, as ongoing disruption to Gulf energy exports pushed prices higher. I'm Davide Giglione. We'll be back tomorrow with the next BBC Business Update.
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0: government has asked Parliament for more time to consult relevant authorities before responding to concerns surrounding the reported disappearance of activist Sam Ogumia and other alleged missing persons. The matter was raised by the Leader of Opposition in Parliament, Joel Senyonyi, who questioned what he described as continued arrests and abductions, urging the government to uphold constitutional provisions that require suspects to be produced before courts of law for due process. Senyonyi noted that Ogumia allegedly disappeared about a year ago and said a recently circulated social media video showing him in what appeared to be a deteriorating health condition has renewed calls for government to present him before court if he has any case to answer.
1: There's a gentleman called Sam Ogumia. He was taken on 26th of August 2025. It's coming to a year now, up to now. I keep wondering, if these people have committed an offense, why doesn't government produce them in court? Mr. Speaker, we have been seeing videos of Sam Ogumia in a very deplorable state. Now, I've seen some government officials say, no, those videos are AI-generated. As I've seen some government officials say, no, those are not true videos. Why not produce him in court so that his family can take a look at him and know this is what's happening? Because it's been a year. Mr. Speaker, this should not be acceptable in my view.
0: The government chief whip, Jane Ruth Acheng, sought more time to consult from relevant authorities while the Attorney General, Sam Mayanja, dismissed the abduction allegations.
2: Abducted, picked, kidnapped, disappeared should not be in our vocabulary. The issue has been brought here before, and I recall the speaker, right when the speaker was in the chair at that time, stated that this is a very serious matter and it required a special session for the entire house to debate this issue. And that's where it stands today.
3: Okay, please, let's continue working together the way we've been working. And the cousin to the Minister of Internal Affairs has promised to link up with the Minister of Internal Affairs. We shall continue asking for updates.
0: The High Court has given the Commissioner General of Prisons 2 weeks to liaise with the doctors at Mulago National Referral Hospital and file a medical report on Dr. Kizza Besigye's health status. This after prisons authorities confirmed that he is currently admitted to Mulago National Referral Hospital but did not indicate whether he is medically fit to continue with the trial. Justice Emmanuel Baguma directed the Commissioner General of Prisons to work with the doctors at Mulago and submit a comprehensive medical report within 2 weeks detailing Dr. Besigye's current health condition and whether he is fit to stand trial. During the court proceedings, Assistant Superintendent of Prisons Alenio Trevor, attached to Upper Prison Luzira, informed court that Besigye had been admitted at Mulago. He also stated that a letter confirming the admission had been submitted to court. However, the court noted that confirmation of Besigye's hospitalization alone was insufficient. Justice Baguma emphasized the need for an official medical assessment indicating when or if Dr. Besigye will be able to participate in the ongoing trial. The judge further observed that the case also involves two core accused persons, Obed Lutale and UPDF Captain Denish Ola, whose constitutional right to fair and timely trial must also be safeguarded. The matter has been adjourned to the 18th of August 2026, pending the filing of the required medical report. Uganda will officially begin its campaign to try and get Dr. Olara Otunnu elected as the next UN Secretary General next week after getting clearance to travel to New York. Permanent Ugandan representative at the UN, Adonia Yebare, says while in New York, they will engage representatives of all the UN member states, which will give an opportunity to Dr. Olara Otunnu to sell his agenda. Yebare has also dismissed claims that the government of Uganda later announced the candidature of Otunnu, considering the fact that six other candidates had already embarked on campaigns.
4: Why submitting the candidature of Dr. Olara Otunnu very late? I think that can best be answered by the president because for us we received marching orders. But I want to add that it's actually not late. I think Dr. Olara Otunnu will agree with me that in the past selection of the secretary generals, there are names that have come out late, including the current secretary general, Antonio Guterres. He was the last one to bring in his candidature. I think what is important is that he gets a chance to engage member states and present his vision. It's not late, and we already got the clearance to travel. By the end of this week, we will be in New York to engage the member states. So a race is wide open.
0: For his part, Olara Otunnu says he has the experience to steer the UN and to handle emerging concerns, including conflicts through diplomacy, considering he has been part of the UN system before. Otunnu says he agreed with the president to put their political differences aside and ensure Uganda's

0: Dooms the UN Secretary General office.
1: It is not a secret that in the past, on two occasions, President Museveni himself has said when Olaru Tulu was the front runner for the position of Secretary General, the government of Uganda blocked that process. But what is significant is that I'm not in government. I'm not a member of the NRM. There have been differences, significant differences between me and President Museveni. It's about national dialogue, about reconciliation. That we have come together as Ugandans. That we have been mature enough to say, yes, we continue discussing our differences, but we're all Ugandans. And this is a project for Uganda, by Ugandans.
0: The Parliamentary Committee on Defense and Internal Affairs has questioned officials from the Ministry of Defense and Veteran Affairs over the criteria used to recruit personnel into the UPDF following allegations of regional imbalance, favoritism and abuse of district recruitment quotas. The MPs expressed concern that some individuals allegedly moved from one district or region to another to take advantage of recruitment opportunities, effectively consuming quotas meant for local applicants. According to the MPs, the practice has undermined equitable national representation in the country's armed forces. During the committee session at Parliament, the MPs also raised concerns of alleged military interference in politics, the welfare of veterans and other issues affecting the defence sector. Responding to the concerns, the Minister of Defence and Veteran Affairs, Chirio Achiwanuka, dismissed the allegations of regional bias in UPDF recruitment, maintaining the army recruits Ugandans from all parts of the country based on established procedures rather than tribal religious affiliation. He also responded to concerns of alleged salary disparities among serving officers.

0: tribes. Let's be very clear.
1: Of course.
0: Mbale's region. So if it's in Uganda, in Mbale, we shall recruit them in Mbale. So the UPDF does not balance tribes. We do not balance religion. So if the person's argument is that I am from this tribe and there's no one, that's not our concern. It's the region where you come from. I want us to go back and tell the people we shall not balance tribes. We abhor sectarianism and chauvinism.
2: Advocates for peace, conflict, early warning and response in communities highlight the need to strengthen referrals for conflict resolutions at community level. This follows a survey carried out by Paradigm for Social Justice and Development in Wakiso District concerning community-based early warning and response mechanisms, which indicated that majority of the community members faced with conflicts still lack information on referral procedure. The program's manager at the Paradigm for Social Justice and Development, Hadija Nansoga, says as they try to avert delayed responses to conflicts in communities, it is still a challenge to refer cases due to lack of information on the streamlined avenues at community level. This while releasing the survey on the implementation of community-based early warning and response mechanisms carried out in Wakiso District.
3: You find that a community member with an issue would rush all the way and even go away from the police to the CDO. And then after the CDO asking this person, kindly go back to the police, that becomes an issue. Also, finance. Some of these referrals need money, and some of the victims do not have the money to visit some of the areas. But for this period, the project started during the election period, and also we are still now in the local council elections. So most of the conflicts are being related to politics, election related, but something that is arising and very unique, land conflicts that are resulting from inheritance.
2: The organization executive director, Zura Sanda, notes that the project is intended to detect early signs of common conflicts in communities for response before they escalate into mass conflicts.
4: So we looked at Wakiso because of the increasing cases of conflicts, but also violence in the district. And we did a baseline survey and realized that there were already hot spots within the district that we piloted in this intervention. One of them was Nansana, the other one was Entebbe, the other one was Chira, and then Masulita. So these ones are in our pilot areas where we are currently working. And we have also noted that there are a number of conflicts. Look at issues to do with domestic violence, which is on the rise, land conflicts, which is on the rise, issues to do with unemployment, and also which has been brought about by poverty within our communities, and it is bringing a lot of conflict.
2: Executive Director, Paradigm for Social Justice and Development, Zura Sanda. Drive Time continues.
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0: Drive Time is on Radio FM 90. It's 5:21. It's Tuesday, the 4th of August, 2026. Elvis with you until 7. Great songs, great memories. Our guys are on the streets and in a bit will be telling us what's going on with the traffic flow and also the halftime sports at 5:30. But first, let's see what Mother Nature's got.
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0: The sun is out scorching hard. 27 degrees feels like 30 degrees. 27 degrees is actually the day's highs. And tomorrow morning, temperatures drop to about 18 degrees for your 6 o'clock. There's the drizzle in the forecast between 9 and 10 in the morning and again between 3 and 5 in the evening. 28 degree highs for your Thursday, 27 for your Friday, 27 for your Saturday. Tomorrow's highs hit 26 degrees, which is cooler than today. Another look at the weather in an hour. Let's see what changes.
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0: And I've got Alan.
3: In Mukono area, the slow part of the Kampala Jinja Highway is between Oil Mukono and the Mukono Katasiro Junction. Traffic area in the city. In Seta, out of the city, we are pushing the junction. It's less than 10. We're getting it out of the city. The cover is from Africa Oil. We're getting it up to the Splendid Supermarket. Then inbound is stretching from Atoto Church. We get up to the Nambole Junction. Nadia looks 10, 15 minutes. Movement from Oryx Nadia up to the stretch up to Nadia up to Court Supermarket Nadia. Nigeria side is okay. In Tinda traffic that's from Nakawa could spend about 5 to 6 minutes. Then proceeding to Kisasi, it's slow approaching Kisasi Goa Road Junction. Wokoto, slow movement in and out of the city, 5 to 10 minutes. Kamocha Market okay. John Babiha, the stretch heading out of the city is almost 15 minutes right from Protea Hotel up to City Oil Kamocha. In Wanegea, bombard out of the city. The cover there is from the Chas House up to the Wanegea Junction. Toward Kubiri, the Bina East Road especially is almost 10 minutes. The Mlago traffic is coming in on the East Railroad. Road. Slow movement along the Ministry of Health. Hajim Saka Road inbound as well over 10 minutes. Sega Market, okay. Chengiron Masaka Road, light traffic. Sabina Tete, Mango 2. Brief laser now, Clavia, Bukisan Kasui. Luigi, at the moment, just a few cars. Alan, the traffic news at FM 90, Radio 1.
0: And let's see where Augustus is.
4: It's quickly building up out of town along interval from Rezaka just and extend about 15 to 20 minutes. A busy foot traffic from Zanzibar to West Rubawa. Inbound where they run about a fan for traffic, Queens out of town is quickly building up in about 6 seconds, the distance where they run about. Mascara traffic is slow, but at least moving on past Neva Town in about 7 seconds, the distance from Cheva Way, rising past now going traffic lights. Mutesa and Sabian make road a busy for traffic towards Clock Tower and Terror out of town. About 7 minutes, the rhythm towards Super Inbounds, okay. Bench Ruga, it's a slow pace of 6 to 8 minutes out of town towards the Mini Press Junction. And about 7 minutes, the rhythm inbound along the main road towards the Interact Park. Chaguru traffic moving both ways is of 5 to 7 minutes. Reporting for Radio 1, Augustus Kubanda with a traffic update on FM 90, right in your car.

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2: Thank you, Honorable, for that wonderful speech.
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4: 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Your Member of Parliament is your representative. 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
6: Gadlin, thank you for listening. How are you? You say Yusuf Le is just terrible. Hardly any movement there. Well, how about I play some Sean Kingston and Nicki Minaj just to while away the time.

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1: Halftime Sports on Radio and FM 90, starting with tennis. Serena and Venus Williams have been given a wild card entry for the women's doubles at the Cincinnati Open. The sisters were scheduled to play together at Wimbledon in July until the 44-year-old Serena picked up a knee injury in her singles comeback loss to Australia's Maya Joint. The WTA 1000 event, which runs from the 11th to 23rd of August in Ohio, will be the first time the siblings have played doubles together since the 2022 US Open. It could also pave way for Serena's return to play in the US Open this year. Her third round loss at New York's Flushing Meadows 4 years ago had been her last appearance at a Grand Slam until she featured at the All England Club this summer. She's currently one shot of the all-time record of 24 Grand Slam singles titles, jointly held by Margaret Court and Novak Djokovic. Together, Venus and Serena have won 14 major titles and 3 Olympic gold medals in doubles. The 46-year-old Venus has also received a wild card into the singles draw of the tournament in Cincinnati. Still in the US, still speaking money, except that these ones are not making it. UFC owners lost $30 million staging the Freedom 250 event, which was attended by the US President Donald Trump at the White House in June. Despite the one-off event's losses, which UFC expected, the organization still saw an increase of revenue for the second quarter of 2026 for the parent company TKO Group Holdings. An estimated 4,300 people, including the president and vice president, were present for the invite-only event on the south lawn of the presidential compound, which formed part of celebrations to mark 250 years of American independence. Tickets were not sold to the general public for the event, and initial costs were predicted to be more than $60 million. However, UFC was able to recoup some money through sponsorships, media exposures, and other partnerships. In May, reports suggested high roller guests would need to spend $1.5 million for special access. And while UFC sources confirmed the existence of such packages for the event, they did not confirm how much they cost. Mykhailo Mudryk could return to action following 20 months on the sidelines tomorrow after being named in Chelsea's squad to play Juventus in a friendly in Hong Kong. The 25-year-old Ukrainian international has not played a competitive match since November 2024, having been provisionally suspended after returning an adverse finding for a banned substance. But he was cleared to return to action last week after resolving his case with the Football Association. The new Chelsea boss, Xabi Alonso, said yes, he could play. Maybe 90 minutes is too early, but he can be selected. He's selected so he can play. He trained yesterday, came directly from the airport to the hotel. So yesterday was more about the feelings, more about the emotions, to be back with the players to assess the fitness levels. Arsenal direct talks with Newcastle to sign captain Bruno Guimaraes. The clubs are understood to be in formal discussions regarding the midfielder, with previous discussions being done through intermediaries. The 28-year-old Guimaraes wants to join Premier League champions. Whether a deal will be agreed remains to be seen, but those involved feel the transfer is moving towards a resolution. It was previously reported that Arsenal would need to increase a £70 million bid they made through intermediaries last month. And one source at Newcastle has said the club have rejected an offer from Arsenal. Although Arsenal have failed with an unspecified offer, neither side has disclosed the amount. It is expected they will return with an improved bid. Bobista has resigned from his post as Cape Verde head coach to join Moroccan club RS Berkane. The 56-year-old guided the island nation to the last 32 of the World Cup last month, where the Blue Shirts were beaten 3-2 by eventual runners-up Argentina after extra time. Bobista also reached the quarterfinals of the 2023 Africa Cup of Nations with Cape Verde, having taken charge of the side in January 2020. The Cape Verdean has signed a 2-year deal with the Moroccan side that finished second in the Moroccan top flight last season and replaces Moin Chabani, who has been appointed as Tunisia's head coach. A bit of a gossip as we bring it to a close for this Tuesday. Fenerbahce are ready to break the bank to lure Manchester United and England forward Marcus Rashford to Turkey this summer, according to The Sun. Ivory Coast winger Yann Diomande will not attend RB Leipzig's preseason training camp, with the club holding out for a 130 million euros fee. That's 111 million pounds in negotiations with Real Madrid. Arsenal have opened talks with Newcastle over the transfer of Brazil midfielder Bruno Guimarães, as has been mentioned. Paris Saint-Germain are accelerating their pursuit of Barcelona and Spain forward Ferran Torres. Liverpool have no plans to sell Gody Kapko despite Tottenham making their interest in the Netherlands forward known. Sunderland will not be selling Haiti striker Wilson Isido this summer despite interest from a host of clubs, particularly West Ham. Barcelona and Germany goalkeeper Marc-Andre ter Stegen is set to join Dutch side Ajax on a one-year loan deal. And Aston Villa are plotting a £30 million move for Barcelona and Spain midfielder Marc Bernal. That's Halftime Sport.

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0: The ultimate breakdancing anthem from Oli and Jerry. Breaking. 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See the traffic and the headlines coming up in a little bit. And from the Monitor website, Kasanal Wero Catholic Bishop Lawrence Mokasa has called for a radical shift from symbolic tree planting at functions to large-scale targeted reforestation, warning that Uganda risks desertification if the current approach continues. He said, this long-held practice of guests planting a single tree at ceremonies adds very little to the national effort to restore the environment. And said, if trees were seedlings were given to everybody at an event and they were told to go and plant them, that there would count much more than just having the guest of honor, the chief guest, planting one solitary tree. But you see, a lot of this tree planting, like you said, it's symbolic. It's for content. It's just part of the program. That's how it's planned. We've seen instances where actually it's been raining or there's drizzles going on, but you have the chief guest watering the plant. Like, dude, Mother Nature is watering the plant for you already, so you don't have to. But it's in the program. Chief guest waters the plant. MC ticks it off. But also this thing of giving people plants to go and, I mean, seedlings to go and plant them. Plant them where? In our flats.
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0: Away in the landlord's compound. Anyways, look at the city traffic again with my guys Alan and Augustus. Let's start with Augustus. Hello.

0: movement out of Tanlong Jija Road from Chambogo Road Junction, Banda to Chireka Town, well, of about 15 to 25 minutes. It's a beautiful traffic of about 6 to 10 minutes between City Oil Stem Road Junction, Nakomak, the Gogo Kilos Junction, as drove either way. In the bus in Andaro Town, past the walk bypass traffic lights. Traffic moving further into city from the first Fifth Junction and the Kitmash Junction is of 6 to 8 minutes. A very busy for traffic both ways along Avenue from Ginger Road towards the Upper Crotas Road Junction. Access Road is free traffic is very busy towards Ginger Road. Headed that road along Ginger Road is next place movement stretching from Paramount Avenue from Kitmash Junction towards One Avenue roundabout. It's quickly building up out of Tanlong Mkwana Road of about 8 minutes inbound, a funny flow of traffic. Perhaps quickly building up out inbound along 6th Street towards Mkwana Road. And traffic is slow both ways along 8th Street from Bogoro Junction towards Mkwana Road. In Zambia Road, just on the main road, traffic is slow, but at least moving on towards Clock Tower. There is some movement of traffic of about 6 to 8 minutes along in total towards your inbound, so okay. Bench Luka. Lots of traffic stretching from Shoprat past the Otax Park towards Chabge Road. And the bus runs like a delay time along Chabge Road from Uganda Road Junction past Kampala Road to Makai Road Junction. And a busy form of traffic both ways along Makai Road from Chabge Road towards Namirembe Road at the new Otax Park. Between 6 and 8 is like a delay time using Namirembe Road inbound towards the Sibanakis Road Junction. There is a movement of traffic both ways along Kafumkasa Road, stretching from Namiri Road towards Mengus Road roundabout. Queen is just contest one road out of town, quick building up towards the roundabout for about 7 minutes. Massacre traffic is low, but actually moving on. A busy full traffic from Shiva using personal traffic lights. It's next place movement along Entebbe Road from Zanabo towards Doksa Clinic, Sibuku. In about 10-15, the distance from Rizato past Kajansi Town. And a busy foot traffic past Stabex along Entebbe Road out of town. Inbound, it's okay. Reporting for Radio 1, Augustus Kwanda with a traffic update on FM 90, right in your car.
1: And I've got Alan out on the streets as well. Otherwise, I just had a quick look outside my window on the Kampala Road between
2: Kawempe Trading Settlement.
1: And the Kampala Road, between the post office and Cultural Square, a fine flow of the traffic there, no major holdups. Dasu Street, just a brief holdups at the intersection with the lights. And William Street, not a problem. I think I've got Alan. Hello.
2: When the trading set on the Kampala Blue Highway, both directions, the traffic covers between Scenery Bank Kawempe and Sarah Supermarket in YEC, the few holdups, just at the YEC traffic lights. Kaleri Market Gas out of the city is one of the most about 2 minutes. And coming from Lagombina, it's a road to Akumbiri, counting up to 10 minutes. Reaching the Mlago traffic lights on Yusuf Lule Road, long queues of traffic now past the Children's Clinic, coming up to the Mlago Junction. Hajimsaka Sule Road inbound is more than 10 minutes. And Bombo Road from the city center, the queues from the Williams Street up to the Wanaka Junction right now. G area looking good, same through NASA and our trading center. The station at Wakesa, Kasubi, now Clavier is a brief one. Mango Air Trading Center, Fucas, same through Natete. Masaka Road in Chengira looks okay. Sega Market, fine, even Lenga Trading Center on Michiana Road, light traffic, but heading east or coming in. Where you get trading center, the entire area there is about 15 to 20 minutes. That's the movement, but number is clear. Chuanga, less than 10 minutes in Seta, is still the part toward the Mukono Kato Civil Junction, traffic inbound from Oil Mukono and Nadia out of the city toward Changwaja Reading Center. Looks a little over 15 minutes. Chuafla area, King Najira, fine, looks good. Alan, the traffic in Trump News at FM 90 Radio 1.
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4: Uganda to officially begin its campaign to try and get Dr. Ola Otunu, elected as the next UN Secretary General next week after getting clearance to travel to New York. Government has asked Parliament for more time to consult relevant authorities before responding to concerns surrounding the reported disappearance of activist Sam Ogomia. And High Court Judge Emmanuel Baguma has given the Commissioner General for Prisons 2 weeks to liaise with doctors at Mulago National Referral Hospital and file a medical report on Dr. Kizavesi's health status. These and more stories will be coming your way at 6 o'clock in Aluganda News.
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2: 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This here is Kawiese Mboga with Ebisanyi.

0: to 6 o'clock, and that brings us to the end of the second hour on the show. The next hour's got more great songs, more great memories. We'll open with your requests. A look at the city traffic, 20 past 10:22, and some jazz for you at 6:30. But now, the news in Luganda.
1: Do you know what is better than one?
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3: Musibye mtendo banafe abatuuliriza esaawa ziweze 12 maulire ku Radio 1 okugaba somera zeros na male. 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
4: Abducted, picked, kidnapped, disappeared should not be in our vocabulary. The issue

0: this issue, and that's where it stands today.
1: Okay, please, let's continue working together the way we've been working, and the cousin to the Minister of Internal Affairs has promised to link up with the Minister of Internal Affairs. We shall continue asking for updates.
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And it's feeling like reggae night out here today with Susan Seko there coming in as our first request. Well, it was requested much earlier, matter of fact, but it was requested after the 4 o'clock request. And Sam Musumba knows the request time, so I'm sure he was booking for this segment. Thank you for listening. And then why I said it's feeling like reggae night out here, Norman Okwe also requested Bambi at the beginning of the show. He wanted to listen to Call On Me by John Holt. I'm going to play that for you in a little bit. Requests on Drive On Radio 1 FM 90 are brought to you by Skyview. Get yourself a Skyview, because Skyview is bringing fizz, fun and flavor to the Vinca Live and Loud concert. Uganda's biggest concert on the 21st of August is just 2 weeks away, people. And you need to get yourself a ticket, because when it's organized by Swangs and it's flavored by fizz and it's got Vinca in it, you can be sure it's going to be one heck of a night with hit, co-hit, co-hit, after hit, after hit, after hit. Nabla Veronica, you tuned in. I appreciate that. Moses, Moses, I see you. Timothy Sarias, earlier on, you said it was a cold Tuesday afternoon in Mkono. You're listening to Drive Time and sing along to Love to Love to Love Ya, bringing back memories from the old club days of 98-99. Well, that was Christine's request. You've got her to thank. Wasaja Sam, you tuned in. Sourcliff Buchachi Abwe Bungo, you're on. Chazo, I see you. Lazarus, I see you as well. This is John Holtz.

0: And we're back tomorrow, 4 o'clock after the news. At 4 o'clock and 6 o'clock after the news in Luganda. Just get yourself a Skyview for now and get ready to have a night of hit, ko hit, ko hit. With Vinca, live and loud at Lugo Cricket Oval. This 21st of August is just 2 weeks to go. 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
0: A look at the sea traffic coming up in a bit. First, the weather.
3: The weather update on Radio 1, brought to you by Steel and Tube Industries, manufacturers of genuine steel products.
0: Grey skies as the day comes to an end for Kampala and surrounding areas. Are we getting some rain tonight? Well, it's not looking like it on the forecast. But your Wednesday starts off cold at about 18 degrees in the morning. What we had as drizzles between 9 and 10 and then later on in the day have now intensified to proper rainfall between 9 and 2 o'clock. So factor a wet lunch in there tomorrow. Thursday is 28 degrees, mostly sun with a bit of a cloud cover. Friday and Saturday, both checking in at 27 degrees as we end the week on a warm note. Another look at the weather will be with Bibi Junior.
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4: Perfect along the Jaruda Tower. From the Society Towers through Tumasi Junction of about 80 minutes. It's building up out of Tanum Kwan Road of about 80 minutes and bands okay. A busy foot traffic both ways along S Street from Bogori Junction towards Mkwan Road. Inbound along 6th Street, some moment of traffic of up to 7 minutes towards Mkwan Road. Access road, a busy foot traffic both ways between Mkwan Roundabout and the Kitumasi Junction. Lots of traffic along Yusuf Ferry Road station from Fair Hotel Junction through Garden City towards Kitumasi Junction. Inbound, it's from the Artery Junction towards the Kitumasi Junction at about 10-14 minutes, like a delay time. Wampanoag both ways, lots of traffic stretching from Ginger Road towards Upper Crow Terrace. And a busy fog traffic both ways along Upper Crow Terrace, stretching from Gogo Bypass through to Acacia Avenue. A snail space movement out of the long Ginger Road from Gogo Cases Grounds past Nakoma Fair through Small Ridge Junction for about 18 minutes. Along the Newport Road, stretching from Obis Gate towards Nakawa Traffic Class, expect cross of 6-8 minutes. And traffic bumper to bumper both ways through the stretch between Champo Goro Junction past the Banda through Chireka Town. About 25-30 minutes from of Eda Way. Reporting for Radio 1, Augustus Kwanda with a traffic update on FM 90 right in your car.
0: Yes, Alan.
5: In Namavi, out of the city on the Kampala Ginger Highway in this hour, traffic is slow moving from the Namavi Falls Authority, reaching Oilcom Namavi, reaching Chiwanga. This traffic, the traffic stretches from Chiwanga Road, stretching almost up to Simbaland Industries. And in Seta, inbound traffic, slow movement is from Seta High School up to the Seta Junction. Mukono is still the part two at the Mukono Katosi Road Junction entering the city. That is almost 10 minutes. Nadia, the entire distance out of the city to Chaliwa Jefferson Center looks a quarter an hour. And on Namugongo Road, there is approaching the Big Pig Supermarket, leaving the city from Chaliwa Jela Junction. Then Nigeria side is okay. Tuatla area light traffic, Tinda traffic lights coming from Nakawa, counting up to 6 minutes. Then Kisas Tinda Road, approaching Kisas Goa Road out of the city, close to 10 minutes. Mokoto, the count is 5 to 8 minutes. movement between the Villa Uganda, the Habib Rugby Club, in and out of the city. And John Babiha, whoa, appears over 20 minutes. The entire street from the Gulf Coast Club, reaching Cyril Kamocha, is red. Then those coming into the city, slow movement is from Protea Hotel up to the Gulf Coast Club. Kololo Airstrip, the entire street up to the Upper Court Terrace Road, coming in right from the Katikati traffic, that's up to the New Uganda traffic, is bumper to bumper. And leaving the city, it's from Mabua Road, the entire street up to Impala Avenue, Wampio Avenue, both ways too. There are long queues of traffic. Sensiba Road is moderate, surprisingly, but Chadon Road connecting to Cuff Road, that entire street down after the traffic, that's at Fairway Hotel, appears over 20 minutes. It's really bad. Yusuf Lule Road, heading toward Garden City. Traffic queues are from Shimon Road Junction, all the way up to Garden City. Then one coming toward the Fairway Hotel traffic lights. The queues are from the Gulf Coast Hotel. Coming toward Mulago, Yusuf Lule Road still stretching beyond the Children's Clinic up the Mulago traffic lights. And Lode Road, it's bumper to bumper. Same headache on Wharf Road leaving the city. And toward Kobili on Bina Issa Road, it's about 10 to 12 minutes. Kaleri Market Gaza Road, not bad. Why is it still traffic lights are brief? Around the traffic lights, Kawen Trading Center along the market movement in 8 to 9 minutes. And Masaka Road, Chengira Trading Center still light. Lenga Trading Center, the same, Masaka Market, Ketu, in Natete. A few cars, Mango Area Trading Center, the same. And one at Luigi. Just a few cars. One get bombed from the city center. The traffic queues are from the William Street up to the Wanagate Junction. Just coming in. It's a hold up from the YMCA up to the Novik Hospital. Haji Musaka Sule Road inbound, especially, is more than 10 minutes. Alan, the traffic control is ZFM 90 Radio 1.
1: 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We make it easy.
6: Uganda secures influence over leadership of the Kenya Pipeline Company following the appointment of two senior Ugandan government officials to the Kenyan State-Owned Firms Board. The appointments of Uganda Secretary to the Treasury Ramadan Gobi and Permanent Secretary in the Ministry of Energy Irene Batebe took effect on July 28th. The development follows a bilateral agreement that reportedly gives Uganda veto powers over the appointment and removal of the Kenya Pipeline Company Managing Director. The board says the new appointments will provide diverse experience, leadership, and effective oversight role. Uganda exported 744,540 kilogram bags of coffee in June, earning $175.5 million, equivalent to about 651 billion Uganda shillings. Compared to June 2025, the total volume of coffee exports declined by 24.2%, while export earnings dropped by 37.4%. According to the monthly coffee report for June, the exports included 668,216 bags of Robusta coffee valued at $147.3 million and 76,324 bags of Arabica coffee worth $28.2 million. Latest figures released by the International Air Transport Association indicate that air passenger demand fell 1.7% in June 2026 compared to June 2025. The association attributes the decline to domestic market declines in China, the U.S. and Japan, and renewed tensions in the Middle East, which prompted a rise in fuel prices, consequently burdening travelers with higher airfares. The association's Director General Willie Walsh is upbeat. Stabilizing the situation in the Middle East and normalizing oil supplies would improve prospects for airlines, economies, and societies the world over.
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0: two very talented, very acclaimed artists. One of them, Jeff Lobber, an American keyboardist, composer, and record producer, who won a Grammy after six previous nominations. And David Benoit, also an American jazz pianist, composer, and producer. Get together on this one here, and they call it Boarding Pass. Where to? No idea yet, but maybe one day we'll find out. It's our Jazz This Hour in 24 minutes to 7 o'clock, sorry. That's it for the Jazz This Hour in the show. There's more jazz music later on tonight with Baby Junior at 11:30 p.m. He'll play you three, one right after the other.
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0: We're on the streets for two reasons in a little bit. 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
4: 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Sometimes you see someone who comes from a humble family where you come from nothing to something, then you have to see behind where you come from and support them, but not in all situations, but it depends. Sometimes when they need, when the parents are in need.
5: It would be, but now in our culture, I don't see that. Why? Because when somebody is married, he puts all his attention to the wife and the children. Meanwhile, leaving the parents. However much they don't have, somebody doesn't mind. Because somebody can even take a month without giving a parent even 10,000, and when he has the capability of getting it. So it would be more responsible for somebody to help his parents. Because where they brought you from, if they take you back, you can even shed tears. But now people don't.
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6: And we've got Alan taking us out of the city. Hello.
8: Out of the city from the bypass up to Sherwa, you say. Kawempe Trading Center hold up along the Kawempe Market. Leaving the city on the Kampala Glue Highway. Maganjo is smooth. Part of Kagoma, then Kawanda, out of the city. It's a long stretch up to the Kawanda Single Road Junction and between that and Edag Project Ghana Limited. That is Kagoma. Luigi area, brake delays approaching the Ghana Road Junction leaving the city. And in Nansana, report up south. The Kenjoy Supermarket are still heading out of the Sunhuima Road. Namgona is clear. Now Clavier replaced them at now Bukesa and Kasui and Mego area, not much. Same through Natete. But now Sika Market movement, it is slow during the roundabout and coming from that.
6: Alan.

0: Okay, seems to have a problem there with Alan. I guess then another look at the city traffic will be tomorrow as John and Q try to guide you back into the city and back to work.
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0: It's 17 minutes to 7 o'clock. You're on Drive on Radio 1 FM 90. And at 7 o'clock, we've got the news briefs. Thereafter, Spectrum with Kenneth Anderson Lukwago discussing topical issues of the day as is usual. And on Spectrum tonight, breaking the funding barrier. Why are 77% of manufacturing SMEs located out? 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We host Mr. Dickson Sembuya, Director of Research and Marketing Development, Capital Markets Authority, and Mr. Evers Kwikiriza, Head of Business Technology at Tropical Bank. 7 to 8 p.m. on Spectrum with Kenneth Anderson Lukwago right here on Radio 1.

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0: 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It's 3 minutes to 7 o'clock. 7 o'clock, the news briefs, and thereafter, Spectrum. It's been great having you. Lean on Me by Club Nouveau. You need to offer yourself for people to lean on you. People need shoulders to lean on. People do. And I like to offer mine because I am nice like that. Although people misunderstand it for other things. So anyways, away from offering shoulders, because people go through a lot of stuff. So for instance, today I was talking with Josephine Dagano. And she showed me something I think somebody posted and said, six killer diseases, wongereko love, zifuke musamvu. Like what? Remember the six killer diseases they taught you in school? Polio, diphtheria, measles, tetanus, whooping cough, and tuberculosis. So yeah, apparently we should add love as the seventh because people are dying. And Josephina seemed to be in agreement. She's like, yeah, they should. I'm like, Josephina, come on. Love kills those of you who are not immunized or those of you who didn't suffer from it and build immunity. But for some of us, cause of death, love. She's able. Matter of fact, some of us have reached a point where we're like carriers, you know, Ojizunza, from here to there, you just transmit love without being really affected by its symptoms yourself.
1: Now get the hell out. Beat it.
2: All right. 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
1: Hey, wake up! Please wake up!
2: Okay. I've woken up. Must you bank those posts as if you're in a boarding school?
1: Sorry about that, but you are not waking up.
2: My head is even paining. 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
1: Hey, sorry, but I'm looking for my gumboots. Where are they?
2: Your gumboots? 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
3: 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Your Member of Parliament is your representative. 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
6: The news in brief. I'm Josephine Ndagano. Government has asked Parliament for more time to consult relevant authorities before responding to concerns surrounding the reported disappearance of activist Sam Mugumya and other alleged missing persons. The matter was raised by the Leader of Opposition in Parliament, Joe Senyanyi, who questioned what he described as continued arrests and abductions, urging government to uphold constitutional provisions that require suspects to be produced before courts of law for due process. Senyanyi noted that Mugumya allegedly disappeared about a year ago and said the recently circulated social media video showing him in what appeared to be a deteriorating health condition has renewed calls for government to present him before court if he has any charges to answer. The government chief whip, Jen Ruth Acheng, sought more time to consult from relevant authorities, while the attorney general, Sam Mayanja, dismissed the abduction allegations. The Parliamentary Committee on Defence and Internal Affairs has questioned officials from the Ministry of Defence over the criteria used to recruit personnel into UPDF following allegations of regional imbalance and abuse of district recruitment quarters. The legislators expressed concern that some individuals allegedly moved from one district or region to another to take advantage of recruitment opportunities, effectively consuming quotas meant for local applicants. According to the MPs, the practice has undermined equitable national representation in the country's armed forces. During the committee session at Parliament, members also raised concerns over alleged military interference in politics, the welfare

0: There's a gentleman called Sam Mugumia. He was taken on 26th of August 2025. It's coming to a year now, up to now. I keep wondering, if these people have committed an offense, why doesn't government produce them in court? Mr. Speaker, we have been seeing videos of Sam Mugumia in a very deplorable state. Now, I've seen some government officials say, no, those videos are AI generated. As I've seen some government officials say, no, those are not true videos. Why not produce him in court so that his family can take a look at him and know this is what's happening? Because it's been here. Mr. Speaker, this should not be acceptable in my view.
1: Government Chief Whip Jen Ruth Acheng sought more time to consult from relevant authorities while the Attorney General Sam Mayanja dismissed the abduction allegations.
2: Abducted, picked, kidnapped, disappeared should not be in our vocabulary. The issue has been brought here before, and I recall the speaker, right when our speaker was in the chair at that time, stated that this is a very serious matter and it required a special session for the entire house to debate this issue, and that's where it stands today.
3: Okay, please, let's continue working together the way we've been working, and the cousin to the Minister of Internal Affairs has promised to link up with the Minister of Internal Affairs. We shall continue asking for updates.
1: The Parliamentary Committee on Defence and Internal Affairs has questioned officials from the Ministry of Defence over the criteria used to recruit personnel into UPDF following allegations of regional imbalance and abuse of district recruitment quotas. The legislators expressed concern that some individuals allegedly move from one district or region to another to take advantage of recruitment opportunities, effectively consuming quotas meant for local applicants. According to the MPs, the practice has undermined equitable national representation in the country's armed forces. During the committee session at Parliament, members also raised concerns over alleged military interference in politics, the welfare of veterans, and other issues affecting the defense sector.
4: It allows other people to cross to other districts for recruitment.

0: cards in the pockets. They ran with the cards. Yet the cards are given after running. So like that has never happened under UPDF. Just for your information. So we need district voters and candidates of the districts to be recruited under their districts. Not crossing districts before when the eligible ones are still many within the district.
1: Uganda will officially begin its campaign to try and get Dr. Olara Otunu elected as the next UN Secretary General next week after getting clearance to travel to New York. The permanent Ugandan representative at the UN, Adonia Ayabade, says that while in New York, they will engage representatives of all the UN member states, which will give an opportunity to Dr. Otunu to sell his agenda. Ayabade has also dismissed claims that the government delayed to announce the candidature of Dr. Otunu, considering the fact that six other candidates had already embarked on campaigns.
2: Why submitting the candidature of Dr. Olara Otunu very late? I think that can best be answered by the president because for us we received marching orders. But I want to add that it's actually not late. I think Dr. Olara Otunu will agree with me that in the past selection of the Secretary Generals, there are names that have come out late, including the current Secretary General, Antonio Guterres. He was the last one to bring in his candidature. I think what is important is that he gets a chance to engage member states and present his vision. It's not late, and we already got the clearance to travel. By the end of this week, we will be in New York to engage the member states. So a race is wide open.
1: On his part, Dr. Otunu says that he has the experience to steer the UN and to handle emerging concerns, including conflicts, through diplomacy, considering that he has been part of the UN system before.
3: It is not a secret that in the past, on two occasions, President Museveni himself has said when Olara Otunu was the front runner for the position of Secretary General, the government of Uganda blocked that process. But what is significant is that I'm not in government. I'm not a member of the NRM. There have been differences, significant differences between me and President Museveni with about national dialogue, about reconciliation. That we have come together as Ugandans, that we have been mature enough to say, yes, we continue discussing

0: differences, but we're all Ugandans. And this is a project for Uganda, by Ugandans.
1: And elsewhere, Cameroon's veteran leader, Paul Biya, who has not been seen in public for nearly 2 months, has reshuffled the country's military amid growing concerns over his prolonged stay abroad. The 93-year-old president appointed officials to key positions within the army and promoted five colonels to the rank of brigadier general. One of the newly promoted brigadier generals is Raymond Beko Apodo, who was immediately reappointed as commander of the elite presidential guard, responsible for protecting Biya, a position he has occupied since 2013. Such shakeups are known as unusual under Biya's administration, particularly at times of intense public scrutiny or perceived weakness. Next is Soul Train with DB Junior.
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3: This is just how great we sound. 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

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Welcome to the Soul Train on Radio 1. BB Junior is with you. And on the Soul Train, we are ready to get rolling with, of course, the finest memories. We'll have music from Lila Thomas, the Controllers, the BBNQ Band, and Melba Moore. It's time to sit back, relax, and let's go back in time. Here's Milli Vanilli with Blame It on the Rain.

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Radio 1FM90. It's only 22 minutes after 22 minutes actually to 9. You're with BB Junior on the Soul Train, still enjoying great memories as we roll with the Soul Train. That's all the way till 9. Well, still to come, we will be listening to Lila Thomas with Sexy Girl, and we'll also listen to The Controllers. 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

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We'll have the BBC News. 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
6: BBC News with Moira Alderson. Oil prices have fallen by about 5% after two senior US officials again talked up the possibility of a diplomatic breakthrough to reopen the Strait of Hormuz. The Secretary of State, Marco Rubio, and the Treasury Secretary, Scott Bessent, expressed hopes that a deal might be done in a couple of days. Iran's foreign ministry spokesman says talks with Oman on a new mechanism for vessels going through the strait have been positive. Here's Shaima Khalil.
7: I think really the devil is in the detail, because I don't think there's a question about whether the talks are happening. Iran may say there are no negotiations with the U.S. It's what kind of talks are happening, because are the two sides, are the U.S. and Iran sitting around the table? Highly unlikely. Are they talking through Oman? Yes, likely. But what does that mean? Iran will say that the U.S. blockade on the Strait of Hormuz will have to stop before they, on their side, open it up.
6: President Zelensky has accused Russian soldiers of taking pleasure in killing people after footage emerged which showed a Ukrainian market trader being chased by a drone. The 52-year-old was selling vegetables in the city of Kherson when a drone circled his vehicle and then exploded, leaving him with concussion and shrapnel wounds. He described what happened as the drone approached.
8: My wife started running away and it started turning around over the car. It started coming at me and I was trying to get away while showing I have nothing here. My wife got away and she started screaming, run. But where would I run? There's nowhere to go. To the bomb shelter? Terrifying. It really was.
6: The Russian logistics company Vesco has stopped accepting shipping requests via the Black Sea. The company said it made the decision after one of its cargo ships was attacked by Ukrainian drones on Friday night. It then sank. Ukraine has increasingly been targeting ships carrying Russian goods in the Black Sea, accusing Moscow of using the route to transport military hardware as well as oil. Vesco said the ship was carrying civilian products. Cameroon's longtime president, Paul Biya, has reshuffled his top military leaders amid growing speculation about the 93-year-old's health and whereabouts. He hasn't been seen in public for almost 2 months. More from Eletra Naismith.
9: The world's oldest head of state left Cameroon on the 7th of June for what was described as a brief stay in Europe. It's now his longest known stay abroad since taking office in 1982. Last month, President Biya's own ruling party convened a rare meeting of senior leaders amid mounting criticism of his absence. The government dismissed fears of a power vacuum on Sunday, saying the president was alive and would return soon. The shift in military leadership came a day later via presidential decrees issued, say state media, in Switzerland. But that hasn't stopped questions about their authenticity.
6: World news from the BBC. Police in Libya say a large number of inmates have broken out of a prison in a town west of the capital, Tripoli. There have been clashes between armed groups and the security forces in Sulman and a neighbouring town. The police have not said how many people escaped the jail. European Union member states have united behind Spain's response after a chaotic influx of up to 70,000 migrants into its territory of Ceuta from Morocco last week. After a meeting of the bloc's interior ministers, the EU's migration chief said the mass illegal entry had tested border security and resilience to disinformation. Nick Beek has this report.
10: Over the weekend, 22 EU countries, spearheaded by Italy and Denmark, criticised Spain's migration policies, with some alleging they were threatening the

0: claimed the scenes in Ceuta were an alarm bell for the continent, and by how Russian-linked media revelled in a crisis at the EU's border.
1: French officials say more than 170 migrants have been rescued after their boat caught fire while attempting to cross the Channel to England. Vessels from both Britain and France took part in the rescue. All the migrants have been returned to France. No one died, but three were taken to hospital. Cuba's state-run electricity company says the national grid has been reconnected after two countrywide power outages in less than 24 hours. The three easternmost provinces are yet to have power restored. Many people have been complaining on social media about continued blackouts. Cuba is suffering regular long outages due to its aging power system and a near-total US fuel blockade. BBC News.
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0: Radio 1 FM 90, it's only 16 minutes after 8. Welcome to the Rhythm of the Night on Radio 1. It's a Tuesday evening and you are with BB Jr. and we'll be together all the way till midnight, enjoying great songs and great memories. This is a great way to relax your mind and, you know, end the day with great music. Yes, and this hour I'll be playing new music from Babyface. I have Mint Condition, I have Natalie Cole, I have Tevin Campbell, and I'll take in your greetings in the next hour to send them to our WhatsApp number here on Radio 1 is 0703-090090, or you can send them to our Facebook page, which is Radio 1 FM 90. 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
1: Let's take a look at the weather for this Tuesday evening. It's going to be a mostly cloudy night tonight. Some rain is expected as well and some scattered showers later on tonight. We have temperatures at 21 degrees centigrade. They'll be dropping to as low as 17 degrees centigrade as we progress in the night. Now, when we get to Wednesday, we will have some scattered showers and thunderstorms expected during the course of the day, with temperatures maxing at 26 degrees centigrade and minimums will be 17 degrees centigrade later on in the day. And this will affect areas of Kampala, Entebbe, Jinja, Masaka, Mitiana, Lugazi, Mukono, and the Wakiso areas. That is the weather on FM 90 Radio 1 on FM 90 Radio 1 on this Tuesday evening.
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0: 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It's only 9 minutes to 10. You with BB Jr. on the rhythm of the night. Still enjoying great songs and great memories. And still to come, we'll be listening to music from Mint Condition. And I'll take in your greetings in the next hour. Do send them to our WhatsApp number 0703-090-090. And I will get to read them out for you. Well, this Friday, it's going to be the 7th of August, and at Governor, it's going to be the Oldies Night Special Edition, which will kick off with live performances by Black Roots Unlimited and the Academy of Soul. And they'll be giving you a live test of soul and R&B classics and a couple of jazz tracks as well. This will go until 9 p.m. And after 9, Governor DJs will take over. And those include the old school DJs, well known for playing great, great, great oldies. That's DJ Rota, DJ Mark, DJ Mark Rebo, DJ Frank, DJ Brand, DJ Waswa, DJ Paul Sense, DJ Bobman, and have a guest DJ, Joe G. Yes. And all you need is 20,000 shillings if you'd like to purchase your ticket online at quickedit.co.ug. And all you need is 30,000 shillings at the door. 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A table 5 is 250,000 shillings, and it comes with food. Oldies Night Special Edition at Governor this Friday. 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Governor Uganda and Governor Uganda 40 plus. Whatever your mood, we got the color. And would you like to be a part of Oldies Night Special Edition? All you have to do is send me a WhatsApp on our studio number 0703-090-090. And I'll make sure you have an evening of great entertainment at Governor this Friday. 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

0: Dear music lovers, Afrika Band is back from Europe and will entertain you live on Friday, 7th August 2026 at Club Obligato Teacher's House on Bomber Road in Kampala. 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

0: Radio 1 FM 90, it is 21 minutes after 10. You're with BB Junior on the rhythm of the night, and we are still enjoying great songs and great memories. And still to come, we will be listening to Bon Jovi. We also have Mr. Biggs, and greetings here coming in from Timothy Okumu, who's in Ntinda and enjoying the rhythm of the night. Actually, do send in your greetings to WhatsApp number 0703-090-090. Timothy is sending his greetings to Erica and Delvin. Well, this Friday at Governor, it's going to be Oldies Night Special Edition featuring live performances by Black Roots Unlimited and the Academy of Soul, performing the finest soul and R&B classics. And thereafter, Kampala's finest oldies and old school DJs will get to the mixing decks. They have a guest DJ, DJ Georgie, who will be joined by the resident DJs who give you those pleasant all these memories. And those DJs include Paul Sense, Waswa, DJ Waswa, DJ Brand, DJ Bobman, DJ Mark Rebo, DJ Frank, and DJ Rota. They'll keep you dancing till the wee hours of the morning for only 20,000 shillings. And you can get a ticket online. It's at 20,000 shillings, and it's quick at a.co.ug. And if you'd like to pay at the door, it's only 30,000 shillings. And for a table of five, which comes with food and drinks, and it's 250,000. Yes, all these nights special edition at Governor will be live on Radio 1 FM 90 from 9 p.m. till late. 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Governor Uganda and Governor Uganda 40 plus, whatever your mood. We got the caller. I'm giving our tickets. Do send me a WhatsApp here on our studio line. It's 0703-090-090. And I'll get you a ticket to be a part of Oldies Night Special Edition.
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0: Dear music lovers, Africa Band is back from Europe and will entertain you live on Friday, 7th August 2026 at Cabo Obligato Teacher's House on Bomber Road in Kampala. 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

0: 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We are in our third hour and we will be listening to more music from Bill Withers, Drew Hill, and we have jazz this hour.
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0: 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We have the BBC News at midnight, and in the next hour, more great songs and great memories. 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

0: Dear music lovers, Afrika Band is back from Europe and will entertain you live on Friday, 7th August 2026 at Club Obligato Teacher's House on Bomber Road in Kampala. Gates will be open from 7:30 p.m. and the band will start at 9 p.m. Entrance is only 30,000 shillings and you can book a table of five for 300,000 shillings with a bottle of whiskey or a bottle of wine. 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

0: BBC News with Moira Alderson. Oil prices have fallen by about 5% after two senior US officials again talked up the possibility of a diplomatic breakthrough to reopen the Strait of Hormuz. The Secretary of State Marco Rubio and the Treasury Secretary Scott Bessent expressed hopes that a deal might be done in a couple of days. Iran says that talks with Oman on a new mechanism for vessels going through the strait have been positive. Shaima Khalil has more details.
1: The potential agreement with Oman would give Iran control or partial control of shipping in the Strait of Hormuz, and they would literally be paid for it. It doesn't matter how you label it, whether it's tolls or whether it's service fees, Iran would be paid for that. And Marco Rubio himself had said this would set a dangerous precedent, that they would not, the U.S. would not accept this. So it would be interesting to see what Iran and Oman take back to the United States.
0: An Indian merchant ship has come under attack in the Red Sea off the coast of Yemen. India's shipping minister said the ship capsized and sank after being hit by a projectile. The Yemeni Coast Guard rescued the crew of 14, most of them Indian nationals. President Zelensky has accused Russian soldiers of taking pleasure in killing people after footage emerged which showed a Ukrainian market trader being chased by a drone. The 52-year-old was selling vegetables in Kherson. He survived but suffered shrapnel wounds. Here's our diplomatic correspondent, Paul Adams.
2: Since the city of Kherson in southern Ukraine was liberated in 2022, it has been constantly targeted in this way. And there is just ample evidence that the Russians who are just across the river send these drones over the river. They have cameras on them so they can see what they're doing. And in this video, you see a drone literally chasing this man. He's called Yuri, from one side of his van to the other and back again. There is absolutely no doubt that he is being tormented by this thing.
0: The head of the Russian Orthodox Church, Patriarch Kirill, has been criticised for saying that Russia's nuclear weapons were a sign of God's grace and mercy. Our Global Affairs reporter, Paul Moss, has more.
3: Patriarch Kirill described nuclear weapons as the shield of our homeland, and speaking at a sermon at a convent, he implied they'd been created with the assistance of a Russian saint. The leader of the Russian Orthodox Church is known for his pro-military stance, but the Moscow Komsomolets newspaper said his latest remarks represented a shift for the church and its morals. The paper normally supports the Kremlin and Kremlin allies, but its columnist argued that, by the patriarch's logic, God must have bestowed his grace on the United States first, as they got the bomb before Russia did.
0: Paul Moss reporting. World News from the BBC. Police in Libya say a large number of inmates have broken out of a prison in a town west of the capital, Tripoli. The town, Suman, has also seen clashes between armed groups and the security forces, as has a neighbouring town, Zawiya. The police have not said how many people escaped from the Suman jail. Officials in California say a deadly fire in the Los Angeles area in 2025 was caused by sparks from an out-of-use transmission tower owned by the regional power company Southern California Edison. A joint report from the LA County Fire Department and Cal Fire concluded an electrical discharge has ejected hot particles onto dry vegetation, starting the destructive Eaton fire in the suburb of Altadena. The fire raged for nearly a month, killing 19 people. Guatemala has raised its alert level after the Fuego volcano erupted, spewing lava and plumes of ash. Nearly 1,000 people who live on the volcano's slopes have left their homes. Guatemala has undergone several mass evacuations in recent years as it experiences regular seismic and volcanic activity. The unlikely breakout star of the Men's Football World Cup, Cape Verde's goalkeeper Vozinha, has officially joined Chile's most decorated football club, Colo-Colo, in Santiago. He was greeted by crowds of fans in Santiago's airport on his arrival earlier this week. The club will open its stadium on Wednesday for a special event to welcome him. During his opening press conference, Vozinha said he always felt that he would play for a big team.
4: I think the decision to join Colo-Colo was very clear, because despite always playing in smaller competitions and leagues for clubs that weren't very big, deep down I always knew. I told myself that I was a player for a big club. So when Colo-Colo came along, the biggest club in Chile, there were no doubts.
0: That's the latest. BBC News.
5: 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Going further. 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
6: 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Playing you great songs and great memories.